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0: Yeah.
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0: Revival?
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0: 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Ok. Yes. Anna for the 12. All right. James.
2: Hello, Bonnie.
0: James, tuning in.
2: I'm at your over.
0: For your what let you eat my good man.
2: I'm going to follow my girl in one.
0: Amen.
2: I'll take a put it on your studio for a go team a program within Boritian. Program a door program along young people. I don't know when you remember.
0: Oh, I don't know when you need to
2: be. Yeah, I'm going to go to the house. I'm going to go
0: to the house. I'm going to go to the house. I'm going
2: I'll
0: take a bully. Look, I'm a James, a 42 and a 42 line.
2: I'll go to meet you on a call, kind of. No, I don't know. I'm a James, chocolate call, and I don't know. anga mera bong mod indone
0: ana gamu bene
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0: amen
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2: ana mi te en ngan mol lego yanki an la balni
0: Amen. 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
2: am for you, my dear.
0: Okay. Mono, Ladit James, and on, Wajani, I maro when you yoke much man, my dear, tira tira. Where quandong at Mukana line, Borakaini, inot, a bero, and when a chill, and when a bitch. And only line me studio, Kelati, Ikani Chapa speak, Yup Megan Matin and Boni, Dikaini, Menanani, Wao, Wakum Chapa, we are Rio, Mono, E Radio Mamigi, Pierre Boro, we have been went on a beach speak FM, Duan Mapegik, Bedo Mari Pinara, Wak Obed Kigum, and any line, I not a bero, and one gel. 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
1: Lakin la yei Maga Maga Skills Institute Kafunye me no bagachich kika no bagachich me funye
2: could leave the US without the tariff peace continuing. Both leaders will speak about the progress that they're making and the warm friendship between their countries. But there are these huge differences. For example, Donald Trump doesn't agree with Xi Jinping on the extent to which AI should be regulated. There's a disagreement over the supply of US semiconductors to China and Chinese rare earths to the US. And of course, don't forget, they're both competing for global dominance.
3: The judge in the case of three U.S. media outlets trying to get their access restored to the White House has appeared skeptical about the legality of the Trump administration's ban. CNN, MS Now, and Politico argue the ban violated constitutional rights. Carrie O'Donoghue is in Washington.
4: During a hearing of just under an hour, Judge Timothy Kelly indicated his concern that the Trump administration may have breached established legal precedent when it revoked White House passes for reporters from the three news organizations. Judge Kelly told the court journalists were entitled to advance notice and a chance to respond before their credentials were withdrawn. Lawyers for the three organizations argued that the bans were imposed without warning and amounted to punishment for coverage the president disliked.
3: Australia's Prime Minister Anthony Albanese says an AI agent developed by OpenAI hacked a government website earlier this year. OpenAI said an investigation found there were several breaches. Here's Katie Watson.
5: This is thought to be among the first publicly reported AI-led hacks of a government website globally. According to Anthony Albanese, the OpenAI agent accessed non-sensitive information on Medicare, which is Australia's universal healthcare scheme. While the incident happened in June, OpenAI says it became aware of it last month and then informed Australia on the 10th of September. Mr. Albanese said he'd had a frank discussion with OpenAI's CEO, Sam Altman, telling him he was disappointed it took so long to tell the Australian government what had happened.
3: Pakistan says it has launched strikes against Afghanistan, accusing the Taliban of sending drones across the border. A statement said 10 locations used for launching and storing the devices were targeted. Residents of Kandahar in southern Afghanistan reported an airstrike in the center of the city, which is home to the Taliban's supreme leader. BBC News. Venezuela's interim president, Delcy Rodriguez, has told the UN General Assembly there will be elections in the South American country as part of a transition to full democracy. Ms. Rodriguez didn't set out a timetable for the vote. She replaced the ousted president, Nicolas Maduro, who was seized by U.S. forces in January and has since been working closely with the United States. In her speech, Ms. Rodriguez thanked President Trump.
6: I want at this 81st UN General Assembly to thank President Trump and his government for their willingness to resume the path of diplomatic relations and cooperation with Venezuela. Today we're working seriously to resolve existing differences through dialogue, but mainly to pave the way for energy relations, the promotion of security, the common fight against transnational crime and economic cooperation.
3: Votes are being counted in Morocco's parliamentary elections. The Interior Ministry says turnout was just 38%, the lowest figure since 2007, and down from 50% 5 years ago. Ahead of the polls, only about 4% of registered voters were those aged under 24. 36 stolen antiquities have been returned from the United States to Syria. The items, valued at more than $5 million, include a monumental stone relief from the ancient site of Palmyra. It had been removed from the UNESCO World Heritage Site before the ruins were largely destroyed by the Islamic State group. Meta has announced a new model of audio-only smart glasses after a backlash driven by privacy concerns. Existing smart glasses with cameras can capture video and photos from the wearer's perspective. Critics say they're often used to record people, particularly women and girls, without consent. Meta said it sold more than 7 million pairs of the eyewear last year. BBC News.
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2: Luka kute rukon, come on. 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
0: Udiarela Kireba.
2: No, just intentional, but on the other.
0: By the way, Miro Four let you be. 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Low on your bebe.
2: But bottle good silk on my tech. Almost what can you do? Bitch, the foot at
0: the foot at the Mugiru. Actually, what are beer
2: aboard
0: of the foot at the
2: top.
0: Yes.
2: Anyway, one of which you, what you may have went, you decochon, Chakachawa, Yapa, Virena, Chawa, yem, of course, and when Mel Decum, we've been upon a poly chacochon. 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
3: We ako piri piyara buru we abong wen tonna beach. 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
2: Well, we are going to be here. 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I'm a dead ping in age. We are opening it, but pop it, my age.
0: Hello, speak
2: for my
0: before
2: Johnny. Yes, well, get a bow, gunny, money, and more. Bodo, you're in. Corrupting, rumping, yapping, my bed, that way.
5: That's
2: the question. Bad
5: open
2: then. Women, but women.
5: Macedonia. Pentagon.
2: Pentagon, non, a country. Pete, non, a Kalai Boing. Never a Kalai Boing. Okay, Pentagon. Okay, Panmope. Chermangagi. Okay. In the Chubla Quija.
0: Babado. Hello, speak farmer.
5: Hello.
0: For you.
5: For you.
2: Yes.
5: You know you leader.
2: Mangagi, go ahead.
5: Patrick,
2: you go to me, go
5: to me, go to
2: me, go to
5: me, go to me, go to
2: me, go to district.
5: Go to
2: me, go to me, West Night. Go to me, go to me, go
5: to
2: me, go to me, go to me, go to me, go to me, go to me, go to me, go to me, go to me, go to me, go
5: Oh, I'm doing you Bandera, yes.
2: Bandera?
5: Yeah.
2: Chairman Gagi?
5: Chairman Gagi, Chairman Gagi.
2: Okay.
5: I'm going to have a problem with your situation. You are a member of the country, you call me, you give me your speak after.
2: My boy, it's fine.
0: Foy.
2: Meruki Moyo Enu Udolichi man.
0: Hello, speak farmer.
6: Hello.
0: Fojo.
6: Hello.
2: Yes, man nga kikwene.
0: Okay.
6: Okay.
0: Okay. Okay. Okay. Okay. Okay. Okay. Okay. Okay. Okay. Okay. Okay. Okay. Okay. Okay. Okay. Okay. Okay. Okay. Okay. Okay. Okay. Okay. Okay. Okay. Okay. Okay. Okay. Okay. Okay. Okay. Okay. Okay. Okay. Okay. Okay. Okay. Okay. Okay. Okay. Okay. Okay. Okay. Okay. Okay. Okay. Okay. Okay. Okay. Okay. Okay. Okay. Okay. Okay. Okay. Okay. Okay. Okay. Okay. Okay. Okay. Okay. Okay. Okay. Okay. Okay. Okay. Okay. Okay. Okay. Okay. Okay. Okay. Okay. Okay. Okay. Okay. Okay. Okay. Okay. Okay. Okay. Okay. Okay. Okay. Okay. Okay. Okay. Okay. Okay. Okay.

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1: I will not hand over the key to you. I will hand over to the cow. You are not the accounting officer, chairman. Don't intimidate me. I will hand over the key to the cow, not you. You don't own any property and you are not accountable to any property.
0: Kama Jomo Kenepiki Oye.
1: What do you mean you kill me? I don't want to work with you. I'm going to resign and that's
0: it. Where are you going to be? Tonne a bit. 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
2: A very welcome back from the Bed Risers this morning. Let's look at what is coming through from our paper review. Let's start in the Daily Monitor this morning. And of course, in the Daily Monitor, two men were killed by lightning in Kasese Municipality on Tuesday afternoon as a heavy downpour was with a strong wind hit Nyakatonzi Cell Central Division at around 3:30 p.m. The victims were identified as Jeremiah Baluku in his 60s and Isaac Kaikiara in his 40s, according to a report from the police. A fresh ownership dispute has emerged over the prime city square property in Kampala, with businessman Hassan Basaja Balaba telling Parliamentary Committee on State Enterprises, COSASE, that his company won the right to redevelop the 2.5-acre site through a competitive bidding process and holds a 49-year sub-lease title of that land.
3: The issues of the land, actually, I'm trying to go through the story. Last time when you heard about
2: President Museveni actually writing some letter.
3: Not to. And from now, we're seeing the contradicted part of it now. It's now
2: Basaja Balaba is coming to reclaim the land.
3: Reclaim the land.
2: The other time, President wrote that they should be given to the Samka businessman to develop it. Now, who is going to develop that land now? Anyway, the permanent secretary in the office of the prime minister, Mr. Alex Kakoza, has urged stakeholders to move beyond responding after the disaster occur and increasingly anticipate the risk to act early and reduce their impact. Okay? And still, ABBA Group has disputed that 140.487 billion liability that the auditor general says remains unrecovered has money guaranteed by Bank of Uganda, telling Parliamentary Accountability Committee that it did not receive the full amount and that its total claim now stands at 168.8 billion shillings, according to the report coming through this morning. And still, hundreds of children across Itek sub-county Lira district are flocking to Olilo Primary School following a donation of free school uniform by the area member of parliament, Mr. Sam Engola. Engola, who represented Erute South and serves as the minister for relief, disaster preparedness and refugee, made the impromptu visit to this government area school last Friday and handed over 456 uniforms, one for each pupil enrolled at the time. So I said, there's a free uniform there. We are all going to that school.
3: But the problem is now, where the children will sit.
2: Anyway, UNEP has released the timetable for 2026 national examinations, setting the stage for over 1.6 million candidates to sit for their final papers this academic year. Remember that the primary living examinations the UCE currently will sit the first paper on Monday, October 12th, starting with geography in the morning, biology the theory in the afternoon, and PLA is scheduled to run from Friday, October 30th to Wednesday, November 4th, 2026. This will be closely followed by the Uganda Advanced Certificate of Education, which will kick off on Friday, November 7th, and concludes on Friday, December 5th, 2026. A total of 1,627,885 candidates for the three examinations, an increase of 211,437, 14.9% compared to last year candidates, which were 1,416,448, Mr. Noah said. It means there has been increase in the number of candidates for this year. And the government, through the Ministry of Education and Sports, is expected to officially launch a long-awaited early childhood care and education curriculum next year after years of development and piloting in different schools. Police in Lira City are holding 12 people into 8 investigations into the alleged theft of 17 computers from Premier Progressive Senior Secondary School in Lira District. And still, the International Crimes Division of the High Court in Kampala has warned that it could release former ADF Commander Jamil Mukulu and his co-accused on bail, who compelled the prosecution to close its case if state witnesses continue failing to appear in court. Okay? Mukulu's trial has been there for some time. If the state witnesses are not coming, they may release him on court bail or even close the prosecution. Then you can do whatever you want to do elsewhere. You have no problem with that. The High Court in Mukono has formally allowed the withdrawal of an election petition challenging the victory of Kayunga District Common MP, Ms. Harriet Nakawede, bringing a prolonged legal dispute over the seat to an end. Okay? And still, in the Daily Monitor this morning, for many poor people in Apart District, a bicycle is not just transport. It is an ambulance, a livelihood, and their only hope of reaching far-flung destination. Remember that in Apart District at Apart Hospital, the theft of bicycle has become the order of the day. Okay? Justice Emmanuel Baguma of the High Court in Kampala was on Wednesday morning forced to park prematurely, had adjourned the treason trial of opposition leader Rukiza Besigye after two state prosecutors delayed showing up for the day's business. They agreed to be there by exactly 11 a.m. at exactly 11. So by 11:14, the state attorney and the other state prosecutors were not available. So it was a waste of time to Justice Baguma. Said we need to follow, we need to observe time. Time management is critical and crucial here. So for this case, I adjourn the hearing.
3: I think the other people, they know how to play a role, which we might say the delay tactic. Because you know that, yes, because when you play with time, you will make even a judge or other people to get annoyed on you. So they might even decide in another way or say the other way.
2: Let's not hurry. Let's delay
3: it. Let's delay it.
2: Can be adjourned.
3: Yeah.
2: Now, the UNBS assists approximately 79 tons of underweight cement, equivalent to 1,077 bucks, during a targeted market surveillance operation at Gold Shelter Biwolongoma along Entebbe Kampala Road. Underweight cement. The mark, the written mark on the cement is 25 kgs. You go and weigh the cement, it weigh like 22 kgs.
3: That is a pure way of cheating. You know, this Uganda here, when someone started doing something which is similar to other companies, they think that other people, they may not be able to detect it.
2: Anyway, finally, in the Daily Monitor this morning, the Aluo Kingdom has called for the revival of traditional youth fireside gatherings as a cultural solution to the escalating teenager pregnancy crisis in the kingdom. In the news this morning as well, retired Major Jessica Lubu, the Vice President of the Republic of Uganda, has emphasized that critical among the numerous obstacles confronting nations is the limited fiscal space and increasing debt burdens. Okay? And Jinja Court allows EC to defend Butembe election petition, and Museveni urges Musoka to embrace wealth creation programs, productive agriculture, and according to the reporter coming through this morning. That's what I can give you from the English version. Wilfred is coming back with the Luo version this morning.
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0: 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MTN. 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
10: Nero Bello Rania Manyam, Pichawani, Kipiara Bom, Yapuantana Beach, Speak Farmer, Te Iri Pilorania Mukenedari, Ichawa Mukene. 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

0: can ma piki declaring and the winner of which I got of the tip. 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What you recording me?
1: What will he to a club on my pat pat? Speak for me. 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
1: I'm going to go to the house. I'm going to go to the house. I'm going to go to the house. I'm going to go to the house. I'm going to go to the house. I'm going to go to the house. I'm going to go to the house. I'm going to go to the house. I'm going to go to the house. I'm going to go to the house. I'm going to go to the house. I'm going to go to the house. I'm going to go to the house. I'm going to go to the house. I'm going to go to the house. I'm going to go to the house. I'm going to go to the house. I'm going to go to the house. I'm going to go to the house. I'm going to go to the house. I'm going to go to the house. I'm going to go to the house. I'm going to go to the house. I'm going to go to the house. I'm going to go to the house. I'm going to go to the house. I'm going to go to the house. I'm going to go to the house. I'm going to go to the house. I'm going to go to the house. I'm going to go to the house. I'm going to go to the house. I'm going to go to the house. I'm going to go to the house. I'm going to go to the house. I'm going to go to the house. I'm going to go to the house. I'm going to go to the

0: Now, Gokola Chomet responsible, we open Gokang and my baby, pay your debut one a job, I came in a job. 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
0: What you follow you? 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
12: Hello, Emma.
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9: man
13: anjo
9: yes yes jo
13: a foi wo gan
9: foi be de jo bodo chene ni
13: bodo jo
9: e yo
11: I'm not sure if you're a big fan of the people.
9: I don't know what to do.
11: Buber back my pegude.
9: Okay, get my dog between 97. But we
11: had. Every car may come, I think it just.
9: But I've been very
11: happy. 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By the way, in the bit, bomb to a American. chini waa chiki ngwayar ber nyanya ye chama lord dan
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14: Wafo ila twal. I'm going to speak. Ulo Hello.
15: Yes, hello.
14: What's
15: your name? Coffee.
11: Yes, woman.
15: My mama was.
11: Mawes.
14: Dan Mawes.
15: Yeah.
11: Mawes,
15: you need to
11: tell me. I come up there.
15: Come on, there. Oh, they
14: took a deer. Ah, please. I want to talk about it. I
15: want to tell you. I want to tell you. I want to tell you. I want to
14: tell
15: you. I
14: Okay.
15: I'm going to go to the house.
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11: No, I don't pick a bucket of bed. Better president,
14: Perrin, and Rom came a charm, a carriage, I'm making graduate a taxi.
11: Yes.
14: My room can wait.
11: Ah, little bucket when you ride,
14: don't. And a penny parade, piano penny. Welcome, Miro, a city, a town, no many chulu.
11: Chicken, you don't get paid a paper free with you.
14: No, he ain't a paper free, many chul, team attack be too low, very wet free.
11: But anyway, it's very free, but President Perry is okay.
14: Oh, oh. Chica, you've been a girl, don't let Victor and me be Lorraine.
11: Hello?
14: Yes.
15: You need a bit by Jomar.
14: No, kind and pay to me, big and more. I am a family, my bam, my permit to.
15: Probably better go up there, that will take a jam, man.
14: I bere poro pin gay lag menu pin pecho mu chor big ticket lo ke cherro ko bo por gangane tio ko kin gang bi ken ke mu bi por ye
15: afo afo ma ala wi
14: afo
15: ele Thomas
14: ye Thomas
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14: okay
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15: block a key classes are yo
14: okay
11: Foy.
14: All right, Bobin Yang, keep out the caramel and okay. Teach when he district me gulu Ballington. Hello?
16: Hello?
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14: Yes.
16: A man and Tilo, Cooker, Alfred.
14: Who can I find what? Okay, Paja. Hey, Paja. 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
11: exactly
14: on Monday gerombo ruping me nyakongo nyakolokeni
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0: Ah, how you po y doyan man, bueno, voy a pico, chao, cana. Ah, gamen, yo quiero sign a contract, pica tu alarm, now que te produce. Kuben Richard Omo do a bit. What kid great I won't pay on ground. Charity will put pay. What happened to the compensation? Compensating damage in you and I'm not good. Put yapa yapa. I don't know what is going on. Can we have for the same project on a better ticket to maybe to quit 2021? Then the same thing now being directly in 2026.
1: No,
0: chop
2: Get the online. Online. Get there. Ben, what was in a carity way, but we're good at kind. Caro can
1: no peggy chow. No,
2: it ready. Get online.
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1: want to live. When you
2: 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YouTube is not. Give it away, but you know.
1: You know.
2: TikTok, you know. When you want to make a wang.
1: My don't put down speak. My don't. My don't make constant. We are going to go to Mokene. 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But we are going to go to Mokene. And we are going to go to Mokene. 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
1: It's 8 a.m. Kombedi chawario mekodiko ki piara boru ya bungwe Antonia Beach. 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
2: It's a big day for the people of Uganda, but I'm taking the lead in making that statement.
3: Government is sending money, and this program is demand-driven, and people are now fearing to get this money.
2: We don't have any clear data on disability. This makes planning very, very difficult. And normally we have been working on this work.
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1: Crop failure leaves Gulu farmers facing food insecurity. UNEB records explosion in number of learners taking sciences. And South Africa police chief appears in court on rape charges. I am Agwengliz with the latest news. Farmers across Gulu district are facing significant crop losses following prolonged dry spells, inadequate rainfall, and hailstorms that have disrupted agricultural production during successive planting seasons. The situation has raised concerns about food security and household incomes, as many farmers have recorded poor harvests or lost entire gardens. Achel Kenny Patrick, the LC3 chairperson of Pokon Sub-County, said farmers in his area had experienced poor yields during both planting seasons, leaving some households with little or no food. In Palaru Sub-County, Francis Joel Wahorach, the LC3 chairperson of Palaru Sub-County, reported that prolonged dry conditions had been worsened by hailstorms that destroyed crops, including cassava. Wahorach also reported a personal loss, saying his 10 acres of rice dried up, resulting in a significant agricultural loss. The situation has also exposed challenges in agricultural support. Wahorach said the government seed distribution benefited some farmers but did not reach everyone. He also raised concerns that some seed was distributed at a time when weather conditions were unsuitable for planting. Omar Emmanuel Pachuto, the Gulu District Production Officer, said the production department continues to provide agricultural extension services to farmers and promote measures aimed at improving food security. Local leaders and agricultural officials are encouraging farmers to adopt early planting, irrigation, mulching, and the cultivation of fast maturing crops such as sunflower, soybeans, and maize. Continued wrangles between two factions of the Lugbara Cultural Institution are threatening to further delay the gazettement of Lugbara Kari as a recognized cultural institution. The dispute pits a group led by the elected chief of Lugbara Kari, Yuma Amuku Manase, against another faction led by former Prime Minister Ismail Tuko and Maracha clan leader Anzelo Pati. Manase is also the clan chief of Ayivo, having succeeded the late third chief, His Highness Jackson Avutia, who died about 2 years ago. The rift between the two groups took a new turn in September last year after a group of people in Arua City reportedly petitioned the Minister of Gender, Labor and Social Development, accusing Manase of supporting the Save Ayivo Initiative, a local organization advocating for the creation of Ayivo District instead of its incorporation into Arua City. Christopher Ayiki, the Speaker of the Lugbara Parliament under the Tuko-led faction, said the dispute surrounding Manase should not hold back the other three Lugbara chiefdoms of Maracha, Terego, and Vuram. He urged that the Ayivo issue was separate from the wider interest of Lugbara Karim. However, Eli Ijiko Emo, the Prime Minister of Lugbara Kari under Manase, maintained that their group was legitimately elected to lead the cultural institution but was being frustrated by individuals pursuing personal interests. In the national news, the number of students taking up science subjects in Uganda has been rising steadily for years, but this year that growth has surged well beyond the usual trend, according to a fresh data from the Uganda National Examinations Board. Figures from the board show a sharp jump in candidature for the traditional science subjects at Uganda Advanced Certificate of Education between 2025 and 2026. Physics candidates rose from 21,302 to 35,029, an increase of 64.4%. Chemistry candidates climbed from 37,134 to 64,501, up 73.7%. Biology recorded the steepest rise of all, from 35,660 to 64,288 candidates, a jump of 80.3%. The surge builds on an upward trend that UNEP data shows stretching back to around 2019, though education stakeholders say this year's figures stand out for how sharply they have accelerated. It is worth noting, too, that the increase comes at a time when the overall number of candidates seeking Uganda Advanced Certificate of Education each year has also been growing, meaning part of the jump reflects a larger candidate pool overall, not science alone pulling students away from other subjects. Aaron Mugaiga, Secretary General of the Uganda Professional Science Teachers Union, said the combination of factors is behind the growing appetite for science subjects at secondary level. A science teacher himself teaching physics and ICT, he pointed to recent enhancement in science teachers' salaries and sustained government efforts to promote science education as key drivers. 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From the African news, a senior South African police officer appeared in court yesterday on rape and sexual grooming charges, intensifying scrutiny of gender-based violence in a country with one of the world's highest violent crime rates. Lieutenant General Shadrach Sibiya, the suspended Deputy National Police Commissioner, is accused of sexually grooming a 16-year-old girl between July and August 2026 and raping an 18-year-old teenager at a hotel in Johannesburg, affluent Sandton District, police say. His arrest comes as authorities face a growing pressure over gender-based violence after 9 women were found murdered east of Johannesburg within the space of 2 months. The case was postponed to September 29th, Chayango said. One in 3 women in South Africa experience physical or sexual violence during their lifetime, according to official data, and the government has declared gender-based violence a national disaster. In international news, Iran's Islamic Revolution Guard Corps announced on Tuesday that the country possesses the technological infrastructure to make missiles with significantly longer ranges. Iran's Islamic Revolution Guard Corps spokesperson Hossein Mohebi made the announcement in an interview with the official news agency IRNA, stressing that a political decision needs to be made within the country regarding the production of such missiles. Mohebi noted that in any confrontation, Iran will unveil new weapons with new ranges, precision and destructive power, emphasizing that a battlefield is the best place to test new weapons. He said Iran recently tested a new missile on an aircraft carrier and a warship, both belonging to the United States, adding that missile hit the aircraft carrier, which was within a range of 500 kilometers.
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1: Vendors at Kitgum Main Market have petitioned the Minister of Local Government over late theft of merchandise worth more than shillings 150 million in the past year. In a petition dated September 11, 2026, the vendors said that their merchandise had been repeatedly stolen despite the market being guarded by the Uganda People's Defense Forces, UPDF. They said that they had reported the thefts to police, but no arrest had been made. The market is being guarded by the UPDF, but vendors have lost over shillings 150 million worth of merchandise since last year. As a result, most of them, as per the attached list, have lost all capital, the vendors said in the petition. The vendors asked the ministry to investigate their late thefts and help recover their money, saying the losses had left some traders without capital to continue operating their businesses. They also appealed to the government to provide shillings 150 million to help traders who allegedly lost their merchandise restart their businesses.

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1: The morning sports. We, ilokum tuho, kipira boru ya bungu and tonnea beach. 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
7: Okay, the Kira Tiapa Rio, Karatiki Tiko, meaning a tin man speak a family in Vedicum, a mill of Uganda, but paint my tea, or to a Nartiki Gernay, Tima Bay, the 12 Dorichu, my wheelie wheelie, my wing wing. 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Can you comment?
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0: 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Papa, Power Chen, Locum Turbino, Cadompere Chowder, me or Chow Beach Mediwo, still being a Tibotin, Kispeak FM, near Tibona, see you.
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13: For a total dit Emma, they joma winyo radio speak, do you? 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
12: Yes.
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13: 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O but what kind of well deal with mom or other inches of bitch elmo or twal.
12: Okay.
13: Man before you let you twal come before you got a tower up in here. 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
12: Before twal. 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
13: 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pull for your wing a dwarf button on butter. The boiler, Cacharo, the winner year, won't come to the dogmar or cotimum, dog merengan, pay they know your mama permit me in 41 daro, you in a chore. Well, bomb, they may bring you on the kill again. Why now make you a chili can take war, ma? Well, what you for you can mean a chili can? And you got gumukai, see when you can wait to kill a banner by Latin. Banner. Any when you know a kill. And to pull for your wing in order to let you know one off. Okay, Sierra Limomar, oh. 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I could live a carpet up one a chulo. And to devil carry you a peg a chulo bar. 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And to integrate your money, tap one a chulo. Maybe this way part of a war, but
12: Mammy,
13: do give a mirror, carry. Chip a man, get a more leg on it. Take quarrel me any name. One look at any tap, and take quarrel. 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
13: 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Duwake.
12: All right, wafoy Stephen kila the line.
11: Gena wanting a demon and I'm a pair tech, and you milk it up for.
12: But it been walk a woman and tech,
11: like a woman, like a woman, a queer, you're a D studio, Eddie. Make a fool, don't want to tap out, you don't give me a gang, you didn't want me to get here.
12: For a very much.
11: Yeah, I would want to go.
12: Yeah, I didn't want to have my handle. I know when you're out there. Pin me, you're going to call,
11: we have a little bit of a fight up with you. Don't worry about that.
12: I know, be a good car guy. We have to put it out here.
11: Hello?
13: Hello?
12: Avoid your tech.
13: Avoid
12: you. Avoid Alfred.
13: Avoid my tech.
12: Yes.
13: I'm not going to be so here, but you know what you're discussing.
12: Yes.
13: I'm here, doctor, and I'm going to go to the car. local National Bureau of Standards. Pre le char wheel madon ya jo magiti ki tantu. 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
12: we go poi yes man
13: Dixon, Dixon.
12: Yes, Dixon, go Jimmy Gwene.
13: Ariaga.
12: Ariaga, yes.
13: And then all the Kumbu of a fort, any botch of a demon.
12: But Timmy, you mean?
13: And then you down there and around here to many uncles, kid my hair, and I'm a chulu, you know. And then.
12: Many picket chulu.
13: Down the jar near the California. Then I'll be chulu to my hand. Yeah, many bien ngiri mere beti charu nyere bien ini pera wo bete wo pera wo bete o gina na pete me ba mere on wan cho me dong ba ke ro dong gu ma no
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13: lo en pe do ri yer ko me ne
12: mu nyer ke do ri pa meni pe ti dong ba len no
13: I
12: am there when I saw you. I am there when I saw you.
13: I am there when I
12: saw you. I am there when I saw you.
13: I
12: am there when I saw you. I am
13: there when I saw you. I I didn't get a little bit of a little bit of a little bit of a little bit of a little bit of a little bit of a little bit of a little bit of a little bit of a little bit of a little bit of a little bit of a little bit of a little bit of a little bit of a little bit of a little bit of a little bit of a little bit of a little bit of a little bit of a little bit of a little bit of a little bit of a little bit of a little bit of a little bit of a little bit of a little bit of a little bit of a little bit of a little bit of a little bit of a little bit of a little bit of a little bit of a little bit of a little bit of a little bit of a little bit of a little bit of a little bit of a little bit of a little bit of a little bit of a little bit of a little bit of a little bit of a little bit of a little bit of a little bit of a little bit of a little bit of a little bit of a little bit of a little bit of a little bit of a little bit of a little bit of a little bit of a little bit of a little bit of a little bit of a little bit of a little bit of a little bit of a little bit of a little bit of a little bit of a little bit of a little bit of a little bit of a little bit of a little bit of a little bit of a little bit

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1: Feel each moment of the soccer season 2026-2027 with Ababet. 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
0: Bob Gurukumi. You know, a man made a party.
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0: boxing, carry better pair, catch a little look, me go away.
1: Darky Nino, Ginoni, Maga don't boxing, you know, cooking Maroja, what material me.
0: And the Berenum kill machine meaning any still, come okay for your mat to boxing, Dagatimata Pien. In the teaching, you're going to be choking gangaba. We better the chair kuru. You want to come at Koma Guma Guma.
1: We better.
0: We better. Catch you open up between Gang Bon Yahogi. Pien Yahoo, but you take a restriction at Peramonga.
1: Better
0: on what Richard or Dugan.
1: What you are knocking about you could meeting Pen. So, but how
0: anyway, Chava, get you by your way, you deck up a tin, the government of Caracom Chava, your deck and home. Woman, Cooper, my young Jim, going to pick a tech. No matter you make community policing, you'll break it to policies to the country, Chava, and I'm going to out on the foot parent. One made a court, at least, per the caravan knock. That old parent, she was chair of a team and never cooped you, young Key Lee, sub county, no district, report me of Comliage.
1: I can't go and call Mara Chet Mogo Jim, now and then, more discussion. 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
2: 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Ari ma palo speak FM. 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
0: 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Would not Corporate Chief, and at least Champ Tipo, Mabe, Malik Tokar, Polybin, Yerba
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2: 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Well, no acres ma, Obale, Machamo, Mapeo, Goemera, Goet, Exali, Barrio, Kimia, Bichelip, Beach.
0: Okay.
2: Mameno noti yeo uchero ke ol Me a dead Tipira beach we are
0: Okay.
2: And then, yes, so what you are, and only what you are, men a pair my ticket and what you are corner. Men put a match a bit my car. One more time, my late Macho and Loyal Palais Darbene.
1: Okay. Now, one come back on a dog with Chen, my Machiche. You know, Locom Rangers, Macagi Twal, Gicar, get beer late, don't burn a peggy to teach Mamma D to Twal. Coupe Mobby Bertip in me report. I hope Jimmy Mallow, both coordinator and your chief warden, may pack who know Macquarie Locum, Timpa, Lutero Tig, Magichuari, Ki, Borgi, Kuna, Bianca, Konya Downy. Could be more Bertim and Yang Ping or get behaving Kumar, Kadia Tiga, year down.
0: One come, my foot pay gamble a penny, but come with you and check Berlin Tim, or you and check out a very gamble a penny.
2: Okay.
0: All right. 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
3: You know!
4: The hot team with Marione. 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E Airtel D star a chela bora bit star a bit star a dex star ario ash. E MTN D star a chela bora bit star and when star a bit and star and when ash. On your limo in www.kbet.ug. 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
2: Okay,
3: Pachulu, who get the radio, don't worry.
2: Now,
3: And I be able to kill Gang Kanek and get another more Makachuru, Chile and D. Down Makali, Romania, you know, Anna Quan, you really get you pull a tie, ya gifted in Mane and a yearly, give me a million a year, live for barrier regiment. 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Chi, the Mane, Emaka Empassa, nobody chose it on choice to the meaning. 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
4: 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To our one, you were reaping with cheer when narrow. One team command, my team couldn't work more. But you're laying a cut where a doctor is dear. It sounds very bad, kicking in the Tijani Gamu Loki looking gang. Looking gang, getting a Ramoke, you chief. And those are things my well, Jamaica and Maro Chingi, which is very bad.
2: Then telling you the Maro, my teaching, but then. But then the Yenian Dung Dan when we detect my permit.
4: Maybe can Yegi can go, look at Puny, my bag,
2: if we can
4: make maybe teaching in my bag.
2: Me, lady.
4: Lady go be in my team, come on,
2: dear man.
4: Chee, real better. You can't know any get you reap a kill looking guy.
2: I'm just going to look at you. People who talk a chill. A farm border, border, little diary quit.
4: Yes.
2: Ye, ye, kun we want to talk a chair.
4: Yeah.
2: Carmo Carangate to Mabobo, Macamaran Convo, be the chilling it. ma jemene pa jot be divu en jono be kau kau
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1: Yes, you can take a mark more.
0: You will know, get your magazine back on, get guiding one.
1: Yes, get me what care.
0: What care, come here, cheering, come here, po, oh yeah. You work a pack of banner. We are packing you, nigga.
1: Then the pack a large, can you find your kid dog, what can you find your dog, dog, nam, not dog, pack white can.
0: Yes.
1: You don't know him, my season, can you? Can you make it to chow? I
0: didn't
1: say chow, dog, police,
0: book a yacha.
1: Dog, police, a chani. Can you boba? Bon, wait, more per almost kilometers, me a chin, me a kibie.
0: Chino and Paramomir, but ye.
1: Yes.
0: Chat Mokotel, get to Kurmakay, Kachin, it in a bear, piano tail, geeking agi, make a nama bay.
1: Chamu,
0: where Mokumaki, booging agi, in the Tikun.
1: In Okuno. So, one Jamanon get his head between Kitgum, a Kabong, Dokaramoja,
0: Berno
1: Kitabuncha. In the sorting,
0: sorting.
1: One don't look can a more noir, more
0: don't want time. One don't care to fire a good portion, you were chair to me when you
1: no polyum, one more don't you want to can,
0: yes,
1: but a board will get one. Talking to the Queen Elizabeth, you can check a gang, go check it in windy, come up with a part of wing, no pack, be able to turn it again. In a big beach, we're in a big barrel.
0: Etiquette,
1: never a deck,
0: deck, manga man, or team, we could get quanic chili, chili, we're over to pull it down.
1: We're going to pack free day.
0: Bien, cut of chow, wait, chula, vajan, kiki cage engine.
1: I don't lock my lead on Ginelli Jill and Quanic Jerry Pack, Pepin, the narrow giving
0: you a chance to really care for you.
1: And the rules are here. One of my lucky pack about it, but check a bit of team up at a chugging in the room where can young Jim Mokan and my chill. Kay work ki pork biscuit mo pay bully pack.
0: Pay bolo.
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1: Pay bolo.
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1: Pay bolo. 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

0: It's 10 a.m. Kombeti, Chawangwen, Mekudiko, Kipiera Bor, we have Tana Beach, Speak Farmer, Lakelia Ye, Magamaga Skills Institute, Kaponya Menongo Barachi.
1: It's a big day for the people of Uganda, but I'm taking the lead in making that statement.
2: Government is sending money, and this program is demand driven, and people are now fearing to get this money.
3: We don't have any clear data on disability. This makes planning very, very difficult. And normally we have been working on guess what?
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5: Todong tells the youth to build themselves before seeking leadership. Masaka High Court registrar on spot over alleged alteration over election petition records. And ICC convicts a former Central African Republic military commander of crimes against humanity. My name is Imanin Mwaka with the latest news. The Secretary General of the NRM Party, Richard Todwong, has challenged young Ugandans to invest in personal development and self-awareness before taking on leadership and other responsibilities in society. Given a keynote address at the National Youth Symposium 2026, Todwong said that young people should recognize that the youth is a transitional stage and use the period to prepare themselves for the responsibilities that come with adulthood. The 2026 National Youth Symposium is bringing together young people to discuss as a youth leadership, accountability, national healings, and inclusive democracy. Todwong said the young people should understand their place in the broader journey of life and make productive use of the time available to them. He said this requires the young people to understand the values, culture, religions, and institutions that shape their identities while developing the capacity to navigate the different expectations placed on them. Todwong said the responsibility of building a nation starts with individuals, urging that young people must first prepare themselves before seeking to take on a broader responsibility. He urged young people to first identify and develop themselves in the area of interest before entering politics, business, or other forms of social engagement. Todwong said that self-awareness should be the starting point for young people seeking to make decisions about their careers, relationships, families, and participation in public life. Local leaders in Moroto District have asked the Uganda Bureau of Statistics to update the household data in Karamoja, saying reliance on the census figures in the creating gaps in government planning and relief for food distribution. The concern follows a recent government food distribution exercise in which some households in Moroto reportedly missed out because of their names were not included in the database used to determine the allocation. The 2024 National Population Census put the population of Karamoja at 1,496,117 people. Moroto District has recorded a population of 103,639,000 people in 26,047 households. However, local leaders say the household figures no longer reflect the population that needs government services and emergency assistance. John Robert Aduba, the L3 chairperson of Lodisan Sub-County, says some residents living in Kral and remote areas were not captured during the census data collection. Moroto Region District Commissioner Benon Quigiriza says the number of households has also increased since the 2024 census, creating a mismatch between current needs and the food budget. Quigiriza says a food allocation to sub-counties were based on UBOS population data, which he says did not reflect newly established households. He is calling for more regular household updates to help government respond to emergencies. In our national news, that the allegations stem from, the petition by the former Bokoma Simi Woman Member of Parliament, Veronica Nyenyendo, challenging the declaration of Ruth Nakashabe as the winner of the January 14 parliamentary election, has gotten into another trouble. Nyenyendo, who contested in the on the National Unity Platform ticket, accuses officials in the registrar's office of colluding to alter records in her petition, alleging in an attempt to undermine its validity and competence before court. However, Katushabe, through her lawyers, Isangoma Kutesa, raised parliamentary objection during the scheduling conference and asked the court to strike out the entire petition, citing technical inconsistencies in the drafting and filing of the documents. Kutesa urged that Nanyondo's declaration and affidavit were filed before they were duly certified by the commissioner for oath, rendering the petition non-compliant compliance with the law. But in our response before Justice Roberta Rosetta Conforta Kainia, Nanyondo, through a lawyer Brian Osodo, accused officials in the registrar's office of deliberately compromising this affidavit for personal interest. Justice Kainia adjourned the matter to Saturday, September 2026, when she is expected to deliver her ruling on the preliminary objection and the contention surrounding the disputed petition record. In African news, judges at the International Criminal Court convicted rebel commander Mahmoud Saïd Abdelkhani yesterday of crimes against humanity for abusing and torturing prisoners at a detention facility in the Central African Republic. Saïd, wearing blue jeans and a sweater, remained expressionless for most of the hour-long hearing in the Hague. As presiding judge Maïta Maria Samba described the inhuman condition detainees endured at the prison in the capital Bangui. The charges stemmed from fighting more than a decade ago between the predominantly Muslim Seleka rebels who seized power from then president Francois Bozize and a military Christian militia called Anti Balaka. In Bangui, Marius Oliver Traspe Pasunga, who was tortured at the detention center, told the Associated Press that verdict is an international recognition of Saïd's crime. You're still listening to the latest news on 89.5 as Peak FM. From the international news, President Masoud Pezeshkian has said Iran will never bend the knee after almost 7 months of war with the U.S. and Israel, but is ready for diplomatic solution to the conflict. Responding to the U.S. President Donald Trump's threat to annihilate the Islamic Republic if a deal is not reached soon, he told the U.N. General Assembly that the resistance of the Iranian people will only increase in the face of sanctions, increased pressure, increased bullying. Pezeshkian also insisted any deal would have to include an end to the U.S. blockade, stopping Iranian ships from using a key Gulf waterway. There were no immediate comments from the U.S., whose delegation walked out of the chamber at the start of the Pezeshkian's address.
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5: Coffee farmers in Apache District and Apache Municipality are adopting mulching, irrigation, and other climate-smart farming practices to protect both young and mature coffee trees from prolonged dry spell threatened production. The farmers say rising temperature and changing weather pattern have increased their pressure on coffee production, forcing them to adopt new methods to keep their crops healthy during the dry season. Hopiu Sam Okuta, the chairperson of Coffee Farmers Cooperative and Marketing Association, said farmers are increasingly relying on mulching and irrigation to prevent the coffee trees from drying out. Agriculture Extension worker Anna Grace Akitem also urged farmers to embrace irrigation, saying changing climate conditions require farmers to adjust their traditional farming practices. Farmers Adam Peter called for greater community effort to encourage young people to enter coffee farming, warning that many of the current farmers are aging and many eventually lack the energy to continue farming.

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1: Yeah, well, Charles Kim. You know, if you go, I charge a dollar program, eh?
0: Okay.
1: You don't cast, bro.
0: Yes.
1: You don't have to welcome there, I'm going to land.
0: More to your point, Valian?
1: Ah, that way. Let me tell you, Valian.
0: I avoid it, well. Okay, for you. All right, well, Nerichi Maramario, hello, speak FM.
2: Hello?
0: For you, Chori. 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
0: You're going to TV, why? 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
2: Damn,
0: all right. 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
3: This week on The Media Show, how did Earl Spencer's revelations about the royal family play out in the media? His book claims that King Charles sounded giddily elated when he called after Princess Diana's death. Buckingham Palace strongly disputes his account.
2: As claims and counterclaims fly, we ask royal correspondents who is winning the battle of the narratives and how they get access to palace sources.
3: And what happens when the media circus descends on a small town? The village of Piddington in the UK has drawn global attention over plans to house more than 1,000 asylum seekers nearby. We dissect how a local dispute became an international story.
2: It's all coming up on The Media Show on the BBC World Service.
4: BBC News with Moira Alderson. Australia's launched an urgent review after an AI agent belonging to OpenAI hacked a government healthcare portal. The government has set up a task force to examine whether laws were broken. Canberra was only notified this month about the hack in June. The Prime Minister, Anthony Albanese, made his views clear about the incident.
5: I spoke with the CEO of OpenAI, Sam Altman, to express Australia's extreme concern about this incident. And I also expressed my disappointment that it took the company way too long to inform the government what had occurred and the nature of the way that that notification occurred as well was unacceptable.
4: A US federal judge has temporarily blocked President Trump's move to ban CNN, MSS Now and Politico from the White House and has ordered his administration to restore their access. The restraining order against the ban will last 14 days. With more, here's Ione Wells.
6: Donald Trump stripped these three media organizations of their White House passes last Friday after accusing them of publishing verifiable falsehoods without providing examples. The outlets said it was because the president did not like their reporting and that the ban violated the U.S. Constitution's protections for a free press and free speech and due process protections. A lawyer for the government urged the judge not to restore the reporters' passes until after a visit by China's President Xi Jinping, citing national security concerns. Press freedom organizations called this a pretense to cover for the president lashing out at coverage he didn't like.
4: The second in command of Tigray rebels in Ethiopia says they're in a state of full-blown war with the federal government. Emmanuel Assafar told the French news agency his forces were fighting alongside local armed groups in the neighbouring regions of Afar and Amhara. Humanitarian sources in Afar said rebels were using heavy artillery to try to take the border town of Yalo. On Wednesday, TPLF forces seized three airports in Tigray. China's leader Xi Jinping has called for his country and the United States to be partners rather than rivals in remarks published by state media hours after arriving in Washington for a state visit. More from our Asia analyst, Celia Hatton.
7: State newspaper editorials in China are echoing Xi Jinping's remarks, calling for greater stability in U.S.-China relations and a new era of healthy competition in which both sides pursue excellence. But behind the scenes, those comments come as the diplomatic communities in Beijing and Washington both voice concerns that neither superpower can fully trust the other. There's also a widely shared belief the Trump administration is too distracted by its war on Iran to put its full attention towards its relationship with Beijing. A trade war truce has been extended until January, but few expect any progress in resolving tensions over semiconductors and rare earths.
4: World news from the BBC. The mayor of the Ukrainian capital, Kyiv, says overnight Russian ballistic missile attacks have killed two people and wounded six. Vitaly Klitschko warned people might still be trapped under the rubble in one area. Paul Adams is in Kyiv.
8: In the midst of a heavy rainstorm, Kyiv was repeatedly struck in the early hours of the morning. A succession of thunderous explosions, at least 20, reverberated across the city as ballistic and cruise missiles crashed into several districts, damaging warehouses, administrative buildings, and at least one home. The alerts continued into the morning. In the south, the port city of Odessa also came under fire. President Zelensky said the latest wave of attacks took place as he and members of the US Congress were discussing how to strengthen sanctions on Moscow. Russia would not end this war without pressure, he said.
4: The Polish government says a fire that broke out late on Wednesday at a Starlink satellite communications station in central Poland was an act of sabotage. Krzysztof Kawkowski, the Minister for Digital Affairs, said it engulfed the power station and the generator. He said the aim was to disrupt internet access for various institutions, including Ukraine's military. He added that the nature of the act aligned with Russia's new doctrine. A court in Croatia has ruled that a Ukrainian man suspected of involvement in the plot to blow up the Nord Stream gas pipelines to Europe can be extradited to Germany to stand trial, accused of a war crime. Germany suspects Volodymyr Zvravlyov of being one of the divers involved in sabotaging the underwater pipelines 4 years ago to prevent Russia exporting to international markets. Afghanistan says Pakistani airstrikes on multiple sites have killed 4 civilians and has vowed an appropriate response. The claim comes after Pakistan said it targeted Afghan sites to launch cross-border drone attacks. Officials and Pakistani air defences had intercepted the drones, which the Taliban authorities deny launching. BBC News.

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0: Yes.
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3: Yeah.
0: Hmm.
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0: Hmm.
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0: 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But how in conky board not a beer, beer, beer, and when a chill when a bitch, lowing radio, mon kicho, a doco ho pilotino, a doco ho, a gamo ho, a fast cut, fast cut, a chico, a bio fat cut, one bo pink mono, not no ticket to go better chamber, nati mar fast cut, madder. 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Hello? Hello?
7: Hello?
0: Yes.
7: Hello?
0: Avoid the 12 man and I get query.
7: Still of a first killer we are doing.
0: Yes.
7: Ara townia, me, come tama knock, come love, you kill me, my janiva.
0: What a nim.
7: I never went to be in a well, Daro, kill a show, but then you get it, him, Giba.
0: Hmm.
7: Well, Daro townie, air, me, a dako. Oh, what can you need? Jimmy don't wear a dagger by little. If you can love her more, and there was a kitty killing her money, my fat. Then, Cagualotin and money, my ear saying, and not the yoga, and you don't know my bang. Your tiny poor bear killer in it, there, a poor door, Jimmy killer in door, get it? That's a poor who carry all well, won't bear to read money. Oh, no, your tiny papa, the money, keep packing your money, who bear now my killing. Down, Ludo, give them your money, my killing, poor get it. Who's money, my rich, poor get it? The thing about don't get more. You never figure controlling Kira no match, no controlling Kerry Jimmy Lenny.
0: Mhm.
7: Don't bad. That'll be down there, let you over narrow. The thing out of Domo, you think it's a term of bear. Ever down in my chin, no tear, kill and kill and kill and the ah.
0: Hmm, doctor.
7: Tell boy Timo, Logo, ah, Yanamo, Yanamo, Polo Tino, Loka Dwaggy, Dan Carmier, Kiristan, Soki Pinkini,
0: eh,
7: here, Jackie, Dinko, Nalutin, Jamie, Jan, Nalutino, Jan, Nalutin, Mario, Dog, Madame Mulo, Tumo,
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7: Eh, no, you're my young Birkuman, so no, normally my chili. 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
1: 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come, come, come, come, come, come, come, come, come, come, come, come, come, come, come, come, come, come, come, come, come, come, come, come, come, come, come, come, come, come, come, come, come, come, come, come, come, come, come, come, come, come, come, come, come, come, come, come, come, come, come, come, come, come, come, come, come, come, come, come, come, come, come, come, come, come, come, come, come, come, come, come, come, come, come, come, come, come, come, come, come, come, come, come, come, come, come, come, come, come, come, come, come, come, come, come, come, come, come, come, come, come, come, come, come, come, come, come, come, come, come, come, come, come, come, come, come, come, come, come, come, come, come, come, come, come, come, come, come, come, come, come, 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
4: We have been destroying a lot of trees, and these are now the results, the outcome of our activities. We destroyed a number of trees, and it has affected the rainfall pattern. Imagine August and September, where we used to receive a lot of rain, but up to now, there's no rain. We have been relying on Uganda Meteorological Authority, who have given us assurance that we are going to start receiving rain soon. Let us make use of that rain in case it comes, and then we plan.
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1: 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I'm a people. I'm a people. I'm a people.
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1: 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Mm-hmm.
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1: 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Mm-hmm. The money and the money is going to be the money.
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1: 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Mm-hmm. 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

Right, and then Nonya Blamo, Tika featuring Mono Lawera Chelen, Ulawi Radio, Magiloni, Guineaman Level. 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Give me pen kitty, but take it, Tamotor, chewing at two morning in Ulawi Radio. 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Kado no ito kwa we ati donyo don kwa. Third time, fourth time, you even 20 times maka mega bituality na haika moneka na boxes ti ye man box na machela rio ade hangwen ye rachel ki ken ki yela win radio box number 3 for example it get 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
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saying hi princess how are you doing let me hope that you're doing well and good backwise I am doing too good as well. I want you to play for me, Imara by Eddie Weezy. And want to send it out to my love. That is DJ 256. And then no forgetting, Priska. This is Gifty Abe. Thank you, Gifty. Where are you? Are you in a real money? Are you the Gifty of a real money? And then this one saying, my baby, Oyomoya Zawi from Pabo, kindly please play for me Ordinary by Alan Warren. Going out to you, my lovely wife, Sarah, then lovely Dora, that is Lagum, and then Sao Cheng. Okay, thank you, Yomoy. And this one say, long time, Liz, good afternoon. Can you please draw for me Desperately by Don William? And I want to send it out to Ino Piela. Captain KK Kasule, Pat, Miriam, Ken, Regan, Leia, and all Manchester United fans. This is Patrico, all the way from Pakiri. Thank you very much, Patrico, for being part of the show today. And then this one is saying, hi, Liz. How are you doing? I hope you're doing fine. Me also, I'm good. This is Winnie from Kweyo. Could you please play for me? Lagulu by Party Lover Boy. I want to say now to my lovely mom and then my brothers and sisters in Kochungaho. I love your program so much. Thank you. I love you guys too, dear. I love you guys too. Why? Because you're always and always forever with me. Mante kobitieni ninkunu, my love. Amariba, Amoro Priska. Miriam, Nancy, Leah, Kidong, Lillian, Paliza, Tieka, Pari, Ento, Maria, Tiewa, Coach, Goma, ni Patricia, Wonkom, Paloma, Kwanyankonya, Kiwepa, Lagzimuva, Mawayetini, Kwoyo, Rata. Hey, Ajwala, Borokelo, Emi, Kiro. Okay, Mono Patricia, no? Wonkom, Paloma. This one is saying, hello, please play for me, best friend. By King Shaha, featuring Spice Diana. This is Vicky from Paminano. Thank you very much. Thank you, Vicky. I will see what I can do. And then this one is saying, could you please send my greetings to the following people? My one and only, Won Maya, Chan, Chan Dang Chemu. And then my lovely daughter, that is Maya.
Okay, thank you, Min Maya. This one is saying, hey, baby Liza Miriam from Peye, kindly play for me, All of You by Tubi. Send out to you and all the Arsenal fans. Thanks for the show. Thank you, dear Miriam. Okay, and then Manta Kobi, hello, presenter. This is Paul from Pabo. Could you please play for me, Maria, by Ruddy? Going out to my girl, that is Tracy. Thank you, dear, too. This one is saying, hi, it's Bianca the Baddies from Coro. Please kindly play for me, American Love, by King Maddy. Going out to all the players of Toro FC, and not forgetting Speak FM fans. Okay, let me sympathize with this person. But next time, please, Ivan, you style up next time. No, I'm not reading any message right now, apart from this one, the last one. This one is saying, hello, presenter, and Ivan Kigore, Mina Kong, Chalo Ann by Quincy, Moruki Umera, Juram, and then Jasper. Okay. Lokumo kiken pake eno. Wabedi kare monome nunguwe manote karati kibot King Maddy wajatini American Love. And I want to send this lovely song to all of you tuned to Speak FM this great afternoon, more especially this lovely show, The Psycho Friends. I'm sending this song to you. Please enjoy it as you listen to the song. Okay?

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4: It's 2 p.m. Kombedi, Tawaboro, Mediching, Kipiera Bor, we have been on a beach. Speak Farmer, La Kelia Ye, Magamaga Skills Institute, Kaponye Menongo Barachi, Tikanongo Barachi, Meponye.
5: It's a big day for the people of Uganda, but I'm taking the lead in making that statement.
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7: 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And normally we have been working on guesswork.
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9: Tree-cutting blame as drought depends pressure on Gulu farmers. 18 drivers arrested in Mukono over illegal sirens. While Morocco's legislative elections are marked by record low voter turnout. My name is Walter Kitega with the latest news. Farmers in Gulu district are facing severe crops losses as prolonged dry spells, unpredictable rainfall and hailstorms disrupt planting seasons, with the local leaders warning that environmental degradations, including tree cutting, is contributing to the changing weather patterns. Achel Kene Patrick, LC3 chairperson of Pokong Sub-County, said almost all crops are dried up during both the planting season, leaving many households struggling with hunger. He urged farmers to plan early, practice mulching, and adopt irrigations to cope with unreliable rainfalls. In Palaro Sub-County, LC3 chairperson Wahora Joel Francis said prolonged drought and hailstorms had destroyed crops, including cassava and many others. District Production Officer Omar Emmanuel Pajuto said the effects of climate change are increasingly evident, noting that he had experienced the hottest August of his lifetime.
10: We have been destroying a lot of trees, and these are now the results, the outcome of our activities. We destroyed a number of trees and it has affected the rainfall pattern. Imagine August and September where we used to receive a lot of rain, but up to now there's no rain. We have been relying on Uganda Meteorological Authority, who have given us assurance that we are going to start receiving rain soon. Let us make use of that rain in case it comes, and then we plan.
9: Environmental degradation, particularly the cutting of trees, is a growing concern because trees have regulated local water cycles, protect soils, and store carbon. Continued tree loss can worsen land degradations and reduce resilience to climate extremes, although weather patterns are influenced by multiple factors. Pajuto urged farmers to adopt climate-smart agriculture, including water conservation, irrigation, mulching, early maturing crops, and agricultural diversification. Residents of Omia Pachua sub-county in Agago district have called for permanent solutions to the destruction of crops by elephants and the ongoing disputes over wildlife conservation boundaries. The residents, who say they have suffered losses for years, made the appeal during a community meeting attended by their members of parliament and the Minister of State for Northern Uganda. It was a summary mood in Omia Pachua sub-county, Agago district, as men and women broke down in tears while narrating what they describe as years of suffering caused by elephants. The meeting was organized by the Minister of State for Northern Uganda and Agago district woman member of parliament, Honorable Beatrice Akelo Akori, together with Agago North MP, Honorable Benson Lugwam. Elsie Siricha, patron of Omia Pachua sub-county, Quinto Obira, commonly known as Brother Q, said residents had reached a breaking point after elephants destroyed their crops. Christopher Oriem, LC3 chairperson of Namukora sub-county in neighboring Kitgum district, has said communities along the border have suffered repeated attacks and destruction by elephants. Oriem demanded a clear explanation from Uganda Wildlife Authority and the Uganda's People's Defense Forces on the status of the affected land and called for transparency over whether residents are living within a game reserve. The Ministry of State for Northern Uganda and Agago District Women Member of Parliament, Honorable Beatrice Akelo Akori, said she was deeply concerned by the situation facing residents of Omia Pachua. She said she had directed relevant teams to go to affected areas, document the damage caused by elephants, and compile details for possible compensation. Police have arrested 18 drivers in Mukono for allegedly driving vehicles fitted with illegal sirens and swiveling lights during an operation along the eastern route. The arrests were made on Wednesday, September 23, 2026, during the ongoing Tekeleza Saria operations targeting motorists violating traffic laws. According to police, all 18 drivers were detained and are expected to appear before the Mukono Magistrates Court on Thursday today, September 24. Traffic police spokesperson Michael Kanarora said the operation also targeted motorists using a consolidated number plates and vehicles without number plates. Police have cautioned of motorists still using illegal sirens and surveilling lights, consolidate number plates, or driving vehicles without number plates to comply with the law or risk arrest and prosecution. He added that the operations would continue as police checks to enforce traffic regulations and improve road safety. You're still listening to the latest news on 89.5 Speak FM, Voices Unlimited. Morocco has elected a new parliament following polls on Wednesday that show voter turnout of just 38%, the lowest in nearly two decades. While nearly 16 million people were registered to cast their ballots, only about 4% of them were aged between 18 and 24. The election came less than 2 months after a mass migration crisis when tens of thousands of mainly young Moroccans rushed into the Spanish enclave of Ceuta. According to preliminary results published today, the Center-Right Authenticity and Modernity Party has taken 95 seats in the 395-seat parliament. The National Rally of Independence, Harahenhai, which aids the outgoing coalitions, came in second with 66 seats. This was followed by the light-wing Istiglal Party with 65 seats, while the Islamist Opposition's Justice and Development Party took 54 seats. And then in the international news, a judge has ordered the Trump administration to immediately reinstate access to the White House for the three news organizations barred from the building last week by the president. The three outlets launched a legal challenge after their reporters had their passes for the White House confiscated and were denied access. The Trump administration defended the move in court, accusing the outlets of publishing false information and threatening national security, an argument the court rejected. The White House is yet to comment on the ruling, and lawyers acting for president may take further legal action.
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9: The judiciary has admitted that its officers, including judges, magistrates, and prosecutors, may need special training on how to handle financial fraud. Deputy Chief Justice Moses Kazibwe Kaumi told the 4th Financial Sector Anti-Fraud Forum 2026 of the Uganda Bankers Association that the lack of adequate knowledge by judicial officers could be one of the reasons financial fraud is driving in the country. He says that while investigations lead to arrest, the whole legal process ends with the courts, where the cases either die or are successfully tried, but that what happens at each stage affects the final results. Drawing on his years presiding over the High Court bench in circuits including Kabale, Masaka, and Mubende, he described a mismatch at the heart of financial crime response. He says that fraud moves in seconds, but investigations and prosecutions move far slower, a gap he said all institutions in the justice chain must confront together.
12: That was Speaker from Business News.
9: And that was the news. 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
2: Hello.
0: Yes. 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
0: Okay. Okay.4 5 4 5 6 8 7 4 7 4 All right, for you, my Irene. 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Timango Susan Pegoy Irene Chim, take it paying you a Timango Susan Pebenigoy Irene Chim go Chim taking you on your yini better. 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
3: Ati mabe, anyo.
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3: Yes, unati yinyo sisto na moya.
0: Mm-hmm. Okay, what you chuck you need to go to go chimi, yeah, because not money no for the bina.
3: Yes, 5-6 kilo.
0: Like that, yes. Ati yen yang ani.
3: Ati yen your sister, 1 year, 1 year, and a willow.
0: Anga?
3: Ni a willow.
0: A willow?
3: Mm.
0: A willow, kicken?
3: A willow, kicken, and don't you and I am young or young. I win you to where you can go, Queen.
0: Uh-huh.
3: Can't you win ya?
0: Mm.
3: Go to me now, my team, and this is your parent.
0: Yes.
3: 6-8.
0: Okay.
3: 2-2.
0: Right.
3: 5-1. Cut 8-3.
0: 8-3.
3: I can't have a pair of weed with this. We go to team where. Maybe yes, and now I empty out of a lot of line, I mean.
0: Yellow pair for you.
3: For the program.
0: All right.
3: Yeah.
0: Yes, Monobedo DJ Lawrence, Hanyoni Riema, I know, La We Radio, and Tilungulu Ka Kenyutia, Yenyula Mine Magilonia Willow, Teki pe beda wilo pe go e DJ Lawrence chim. 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
0: Steven, darling. 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
0: Hello? Oh my God, Steven Petika winya. Hello, Speak FM.
5: Hello?
0: Yes. Apoye, Tieningo.
5: What
0: for you? Apoye, telo kingai kwene. Angani?
5: Don Ronald Ismail Itamakiana Talala.
0: Okay. 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Yes, Ismail T and Yangani.
5: Tukweneni.
0: Yado win America new no gang.
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0: Nyangani.
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5: One moment more and nying the rap near balo make chara.
0: 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And wa ki gang we.
5: No galaba ma don't kuna tie no.
0: At that way. 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
5: 077.
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17: When I ask for mandatory count, go by any of big mirror, the anarchy record. So you didn't want any better MP queen, you be saying, no, I think I'm fancy. So mega put Babylon like a bishop.
18: But come in the pool, and you can come down and go over. You come around, it is a moment, Lord Miguel, it is a pagamente, it is a team school more again. I think of any more foundation body, why FC, bang up, pink up, but do for only one pay communico, and take a pack me better before you meet the door school more again. Go district. So can we go with them? Yeah, what? Yeah, don't come with
14: you. One, it was Doro Tedaro.
19: King Gang Music.
14: We hope Betty Pierre Boru Yabungan, Tony Abit, Speak Fama, Bon Mapegik.
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13: Yeah, Yintuane, Kadetui Kakenyo, Speak Farmer, Pierre Boru, we have been welcome bitch, Radio Mamegi, Duan Mapikik.
20: 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Female triple play.
21: The female triple play. 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
0: Right, and la we ready wadugu kwa magwa money chao made a female triple play kana me wabidi kare monu menungu wera digman wadwan megeki kena yeti yes strictly na machima titu wale nota bira bira biro angwena chela angwena bichela bichel a bich nyi kerika nitigo ichimi ye kwanya kwanya mia selections ni I'm here to play it back to you la we radio. 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
22: Hello Tito.
0: Yes. Yes, DJ Lawrence.
22: I think we have to wear that though, can't talk or get chewing again.
0: What take there in Burukendo? Can any spingity style, my filler ever?
22: Jan leave Kabok, Jan Kamama teach you a canoe. Dear you, I am a petware.
0: Bad, or a doggy man, a mirror, but you have a pair of your monkey to
22: end. Look in a one who bear to you another.
0: A yellow mope, the way many timid to Nana Machel.
22: Now, Nama Chin. 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
0: Marnie.
22: Yes, Namario. 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
0: One ye.
22: Yes, my aunt bought a dong music.
0: Okay.
22: Now, kidong my girkena. 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
0: Okay.
22: Yes, where I talk in this, my winning program in me, eh?
0: Right.
22: A moro ma regan kidong will be away chanting when you read you, ma. A moro low a praise camp.
0: Yes.
22: Kidon Mara beg gifty. 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Morikuma Gilgis TV.
0: A yellow mo pere.
22: A poor matter, no bad worry.
0: Gorebe.
22: Aye.
0: Right, I want to be the DJ Lawrence and Tilunguluka Kenya on Ila Wind Radio. Konya kwa idea star. 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

0: 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Hello.
1: Hello?
0: Yes. Itie nini? Hello? Kekonya kongi radio ni do, radio ni. Itie nini?
1: Hello? Hello? Yes.
0: Hello, speaker FM. Hello?
1: Hello.
0: Speak FM, hello. Okay. Yeah, okay, okay line match. Mario Beneduan Radio Tila Mal. Weka tem mima giki. Atem doki chela win radio. Atem ka gine duoko duan radio kola win radio. Okay. Hello.
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9: At three. Number one for today's 89.5. We are Dick Maliet, Makua, Maina Yeye. 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We are Dick Maliet, Chawa Bungwen Kikome, Piraburu Yabungwen, Tonea Beach, Speak Farmer, Tuan Mapegik.
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11: hello
10: yes
11: Evening, Liz.
10: Atima Beb, what do you call in?
11: I'm Atima Beb.
10: Okay.
11: You're my gang, more like 89.5.
10: Okay, look who's up there.
11: It is Michael, to that valley.
10: Yes, Michael.
11: Yeah.
10: Hmm.
11: Now it's in Kanongong or Syria.
10: Yes.
11: Now it's in Manchel, because you can't get a foxy boy, you don't only want to keep it.
10: Where a foxy boy, Kohoko, ma.
11: Okay, ma.
10: Mm.
11: I have gone up and luxury money and a dog. I don't know any food near.
10: Where a luxury call you a tower, Coroco?
11: Eh.
10: Mm.
11: You don't pay my blamo, but blamo, you don't know any. Near no pair.
10: Near blamo bene, where my money a pen query bill, Coco. Lavadado.
11: Yeah. I am going to family loan in Wakwene.
10: Wakwene?
11: Okay. Hmm. Okay, don't go. I show me the girl that I'm going to get the young girl as you know. What you're getting it?
10: Hmm.
11: Get the gun up at easy, man. What is it? Wine for me.
10: Wine for me.
11: But easy, the lyrical.
10: Okay.
11: Yeah, I'm on the list.
10: All right.
11: Mod Miriam, the queen of a cappella.
10: Mm.
11: Mod Peter Sean.
10: Okay.
11: Simon Led Valley.
10: Yes.
11: Moro Bamako Led Valley. Kido Moro Shirazi. Down when you speak, if I'm welcome, you're guilty with Dambakino Terra.
10: A yellow mon père. Okay. Right, tenenu la we radio mede tuko ka box ana wache tini so tie mirwa mi botin monopode nyute nyura ni ati serious, okay? When you didn't you're any too serious, and you can go at least your law, a law, a petty serious. And then now you call Wam, me wabot Jovin Kucha. So, made it to Kune at your Dugati, where an end ginumo, my team, a dog, Hila Wing Radio.
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0: 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Okay. 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
0: It's in inning.
1: That's your number.
0: Now for you, do you put a Buddha share?
1: Ah, Buddha, Buddha.
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0: 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Yeah,
1: called Nelson.
0: Oh, called Nelson. It's quite Nelson.
1: That is Paje Chubu.
0: Oh, Paje Chubu, can you, Eoni? Hmm. So, Arago, Nichim, at your meeting, baby Bura Bura, could I unite worry baby kin who worry me Santa Kenyo Kong? I live by a pa, moi, call me Kong. Nano Nini.
1: Ah,
0: need to bear it. Can I check it too? It took a box, meaning or a
1: dear star, a rio, a chill, a beach.
0: Mm-hmm.
1: It okay, a box.
0: Mm-hmm. She will let you let the white box. It took a dog or each out to cook a box away. Box
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0: Oh, Johnny.
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0: 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You know what a deal box number ni poke lining radio station a para chelo mo in pay deal.
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1: And for you, Matek.
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0: Ah, Locomo Pere.
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0: Locomo Pere, I'll be porriching you. Ah, and yeah, yeah, you're going by, and I'm going to be.
1: Mati
0: to, and well, that is so, and I know the more. Nah, I ain't not porriching me, come me, boom. 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
1: Look,
0: again. I had a poyo, poyo, Matek. 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
1: Hello.
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1: 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Huh? Dr. Kuko, I'm not with your mood, well.
0: You know, you know, you know, you know, you know, you know, you know, you know, you know, you know,
1: you know, you
0: Atem?
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1: Okay. 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And then I watch a big Rioke Ken strictly la we radio what ticket Dennis Cole and then Ray Kipageya. 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
1: 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Hello Speak FM. 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

0: Me goy, better stay di mapelare, by the way. 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
0: 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Okay. All right. Hello, Speaker FM.
2: Hello.
0: Yes.
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0: 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This is Tono Kema from Atega. 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Hello, Speaker FM.
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6: 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We are the best at the game.
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0: 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Just one here to join Manchester City. And take an and kit me don't you kunu. And you can jam okay and man or kati lokum turu kutiano any mamir ininge kore kikore. 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I can be you bowl and very you only get more meeting. Dog bar, I know but term work a big colo, no food don't get you pone, cadong man, you better cut you, Marachan, like where the piano events my can madam to get been in the UK, no don't keep an energy bar, any ramoter, down on a pole, Kainano, level Madano Pong, Kereba, and many to me World Cup 2010. 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Hello? Hello? 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
0: 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I could be care. 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
0: 6 season father son ri 6 season
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0: Radio for the Tadlo in Radio, Utiano, Menina Matinta, Kikangwano Karati, Menina Comchawa Pawi, Chelmiko, Tiano Matin, Menina Matin, Low in Radio, Enimutin, Teaching, Angwen, Kermanotke, Eno Karikora, Julie Matek, Twal, Kumalamelo, Uganda, Kachel, Budlobo, Duju, Kamoka, Kermanitika, Winu, Mana, Pierabor, we have Wentone, a beach, Speak Farmer, Duana Piggy, Kumalamelo, Uganda. 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

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Germany Bergulung Ture and my Nair Chalwach La Monini and in order to rumble La Rima Bear. But in the Nair Chalwach La Rimini, Tuana Dui, Mamma Dom Ben Pelare. Menomati and New Corgi Corgi, you tell me near Martin La Vidre, good money, Tika Lupanekere. Tika took a number beach in the odd 5 at 5, and again Monocarbo Munia, Hatira Tira. You ever be a pickle will get you all more, but did botching money Tika when you speak. Big farmer, yet here many Martin, a bit of a pack, Manoitika, when you want, ye could take a winyani walkie radio garden, when you take a winyani walkie simple radio, your work cham carbantica when you want a walkie radio comneto, man www.radiocomneto.org/speakfm. Okay. 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

0: Brighten the new Lowing Radio. What take a meta tier team and enemy Nakeli Jamie Dujiki Mano Ticket and no Aneno Lowing Radio. Hello, Mamekba, May Uganda, Kumbedijan, Malogoni, report Manotika Katu Twale Meno, Mawaki, Tumport, Menu Speaker, May Parliament, Melo Uganda, Majakob, Maction, both. 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
1: The Hot 5 at 5. 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We're bitch man lit. 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Number one. The Hot 5 at 5.

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0: 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And then away, Meno Beto under former NSSF managing director, Meno Richard Biarugaba. Munchkin Jemukan Piggy Tegolo in radio, Doc Bene, Pierre Techman, no mirror, a poor we in Manati Walk, and you Dakara Pierre, a beer, can, and no don't go down a tea, no BBC focus on Africa, no be carabotti and corrigi corrigi, or to learn to speak to Tuolo in radio, Chunya Yom, Ma Berka watching it, at least an El Jario. 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Onyo line me MTN. 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
1: The biggest hits.
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0: Weho, bedi, piera, boru, ya, bungwan. Ton me a beat. Speak, fama. Bon, ma, pegi.
3: And then we really know Jim Kibotin, we have a big carmen and no the bonus track. Hello, speaker fam.
4: Hello, KK, that's what
3: I did. Any wood, ma?
4: I see my mother, you look young, Sidico.
3: Young, honey?
4: Young Sidico.
3: Okay, you didn't.
4: I'm a corner on Camia by Jerry O'Quara.
3: Melanie?
4: Amia.
3: Amia.
4: Yeah.
3: Okay, Jerry O'Quara.
5: Okay.
3: No rat a geeky wee, my pet don't lare.
5: Lark me down, dear. I don't know, I don't teach you one,
3: okay? Yellow feather, okay. I don't see me a geeky. Hello, speaker fam.
5: Hello.
3: Yes.
5: Hello.
3: Yes, I take a winning my leg.
5: Yeah, for you.
3: I'm for you, Bangani.
5: It's a lucky boy, I'm from Angora.
3: Angora, but why you're not at the district?
5: Angora, this day.
3: A belly page, I would, ma.
5: Hey.
3: Bonus track what team in any
5: America ball away what could be in it and
3: tea already pemoga can you?
5: I tea already I'm more
3: okay. Yellow pepper. Okay, and I want you to take a meter, Piri, Lowing Radio. Down to my pole to 12 line, and to web production, my name, where Mermanotier, the bonus track, my Megua, and your Martini. Bed, Ben, can get no more way, my in my name, Penny, the top. A bit to take a tack, do you know, foot, Pierre Carwalk, is to do a kind of two or car, a car, a man speak, FM, do one, my pig, a Kumala, Melo, Uganda, Hania, KK, Kasula, one way, my car, to board Jaria.

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0: Nung big mabelo yo in network mabelo yo weng in Uganda. 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

0: control procedures. Nepal has imposed travel restrictions, suspended nighttime transport and closed schools in parts of the country due to warnings over heavy rainfall and strong winds. The Meteorological Division also urged people already trekking in mountain areas to return to safer locations and those planning trips to postpone them. There have also been warnings of landslides. A study has found evidence that elephants in Kenya use dozens of different medicinal plants to treat themselves and provide care for sick calves. Researchers interviewed local people who've spent decades living alongside the elephants in the Mount Elgon region. The researchers now aim to find out if the elephants can lead them to medicinal plants that could be useful for humans. BBC News.
1: Hello there and welcome to Focus on Africa. I am Nkechi Ogbonna. In Ethiopia, the Tigray People's Liberation Front, TPLF, says they are engaged in a full-blown war with the country's central government after its fighters seized control of the Tigray region's main airport on Wednesday. What does it mean for peace and stability of the region?
2: There is a realistic route back to dialogue, but there is no interest by either of the parties. That is a missing element.
1: And New York is hosting world leaders to the UN General Assembly, with several African leaders delivering their address. We get on a discussion with Africa's young people to understand if they connect with the policies that affect their future.
3: I know that it comes from ideas and discussions that happen in such rooms that priorities are set for countries.
1: It's Thursday, September 24th. We begin in Tigray, the northern region of Ethiopia, where there are fears of a return to a full-scale civil war. Fighting has broken out between government troops and forces allied to the Tigray People's Liberation Front, TPLF. A senior member of the Tigrayan leadership told AFP News Agency that they are engaged in a full-blown war with the federal government. Tigrayan forces have taken control of the airport in the regional capital, Mekele, and Ethiopian Airlines has suspended flights to the region. The escalation comes days after the formation of a new alliance opposed to the federal government this week, whose members include the TPLF. So what's the view from inside Tigray? My colleague Anne Soy of the Newsday program spoke to a resident in the capital, Mekele.
4: Mekele and the whole Tigray have been disconnected from the Ethiopian capital. The only way to get out or into Tigray was air transport until yesterday. And yesterday, the Tigray forces controlled all the airports in Tigray, and the whole flights have been cancelled. So the only way to get communication in Tigray is through the phone. And the situation, the people are distressed because it's been so difficult the last 7 or 8 months, and all the banks were running out of cash. And the only thing that the people are dependent on is the telecommunications. So everybody uses the mobile banking to transact into their daily life. So the people are going to be in a grave danger because there is no cash in the market. And the difference between when the war broke out in 2020 and now is then there was cash on the market and everybody had been receiving their salary properly until the war broke out. But now it's been like more than 4 months. The whole civil servants has never received their salaries and there is no cash on the market.
5: And you have experienced that before, so those fears are totally not unfounded. But amid all these challenges that you're facing with cash, with, you know, the fear of being cut off, what about security? What have you been hearing? What are people fearing about the prospect of a return to war?
4: Recently, there has not been any clashes in the city, unlike the 2020 war. The capital city was under immediate attack by the Ethiopian Air Force at the time. But now the condition is completely different. Mekele is calm, except the stress from the people. But there is no military movement, you see, in the town. This is only a problem that we have, like the economic crisis at the moment.
5: And briefly, just give us a sense of how people are coping.
4: The economic crisis has begun like 8 months, 9 months ago, and now it's going to get worse. So the people are stressed about this, and you never see Mekele like this before at 7 or

0: 8 o'clock in the evening, it's like a curfew has been placed. Nobody moves around like it used to be. And the business has been shut down since the TPLF took over.
1: A resident of Mekele there, speaking earlier to the BBC's Anne Soy. Now, the recent events in Tigray have brought into question the effectiveness of the Pretoria Agreement. The peace deal was signed between TPLF and the Ethiopian government in 2022, bringing to an end a two-year war which left more than 500,000 people dead. While addressing the ongoing UN General Assembly in New York, Ethiopia's president, Taye Atzeg-Selassie Amde, has blamed the recent escalation on foreign interference, but fell short of mentioning any names.
2: We have achieved notable progress with several of our neighbors in spite of attempts by reckless external actors who are habitually engaged in fueling instability. Despite continued interference in our internal affairs by adversarial elements, we have exercised immense restraint and remained by the firm conviction of becoming one of the most prosperous and dynamic development engines in the Africa. Our message to forces of destruction and mayhem is loud and clear. We urge them to respect the sacred right of the people of the Horn of Africa to live in peace and prosperity.
1: The United Nations and other international actors are calling for immediate de-escalation and resumption of talks between the parties. To understand how Ethiopia has reached this point, I spoke to journalist Sedale Lema, the founder of Addis Standard, and has extensively covered the region. So, what has triggered the tensions?
3: The immediate triggering point, I believe, is the announcement of the armed opposition groups on Sunday that include the TPLF, the Tigray People Liberation Front, with a stated objective of unseating the federal government, the Prosperity Party-led government. That has given it, or turbocharged it, the tension. And the federal government after that intensified the drone attacks against the regional government, targets that are not particularly military targets. In the case of drone attack, for example, a couple of days ago, it targeted an aid convoy that the U.S. government itself denounced. So the escalation took place after the announcement of that alliance.
1: You see, the thing is, control of Mekele Airport is in question at this point. Is this mainly symbolic? Why does it matter?
3: It matters, although in many ways it's a bit of a bizarre move by the regional government to take control of the airport. But there are two scenarios that we could discern from that. Number one is that the regional authorities might be alarmed by the possibility that the federal government might use the Mekele airport to launch an intensified military attack against targets inside the region. That is number one likely scenario. Number two is that maybe they might use it as well for receiving military support from outside. The conflict is now a conflagration of actors that spans the Horn of Africa, Sudan and Eritrea being one of them.
1: You mentioned earlier that there is this new coalition now of the opposition, including the TPLF, joining six other armed groups that are opposed to the federal government. How significant is that alliance?
3: It is very significant. The federal government is really trying to downplay that for two reasons. Number one, the actors that are constituent members of the coalition are opposing actors previously. For example, if you see the FANO from the Amhara region and the TPLF itself, they were at odds during the war because the FANO were with the federal government and they are accused of participating in the ethnic cleansing of Western Tigray, an issue that is still lingering and has not been resolved. And if you see also the FANO with the Oromo Liberation Army, they are also at odds in the Western Oromia, where the FANO are operating within the territories of the Oromia region. So these are parties that have individually differences, but also can potentially end up clashing with each other. So the significance of this alliance is such that now maybe they might enter a kind of framework in which they can avoid a horizontal conflict amongst each other. They can now confront the federal government in a uniform manner.
1: What are the grievances of these opposition groups?
3: The unifying grievance the opposition group have is that if you look into all the seven of them, over the past 8 years, the federal government has been involved in one way or another in militarized conflicts in all the regions, be that in Afar, be that in Benshangul Gumuz, be that in Amhara region, which is still ongoing, and in the Oromia region, which was in fact the first militarized confrontation the federal government after Abiy Ahmed came to power, involving the Oromo Liberation Army and federal forces versus regional forces. So what brings them together is the fact that the federal army has been engaged in these conflicts with them one way or another. In the case of the two regions, Amhara region and Oromia region, the active confrontation is still happening. In fact, it's not even a conflict, it's an outright war. So that is what makes them similar.
1: And the Tigrayan leaders are now describing this as a, quote, defensive war. Does what was seen mark the collapse of the Pretoria Peace Agreement, or is there still a realistic route back to dialogue?
3: There is a realistic route back to dialogue, but there is no interest by either of the parties. That is a missing element. The Tigrayan authorities have exhausted all the calls. They have, in my count, they have so far issued more than 25 statements over the past 4 years asking for the respect of the Pretoria Agreement. And the mediators did not follow through. The international community did not follow through. And that's primarily the African Union, which is sitting in Addis Ababa. So the implementation of the Pretoria Agreement started to fall apart from the first months onwards, right after the signing of the agreement itself. But it requires a significant involvement by the parties that mediated, particularly the U.S. government and the African Union, to reverse course. It is not unsalvageable, but every day is now a race against time.
1: Many thanks to Sedale Lema, the founder of Addis Standard. This is Focus on Africa from the BBC World Service. Heads of states and delegates are gathered in New York for the 81st session of the United Nations General Assembly, which first convened in 1946, following the end of the Second World War. Aimed at creating a new global organization, the forum would prevent world wars and promote peace through a permanent system of international cooperation, human rights, and global security. African leaders at this year's event took to the stage to address several issues ranging from debt burden, recurring conflicts, and questions about AI and the future. We gathered some bits of the speeches by King Mswati III of the Kingdom of Eswatini, President William Ruto of Kenya, and Rwanda's Prime Minister Justin Nsengiyumva.
4: To ordinary people across the globe, this assembly must not be perceived merely as a forum where the world discusses its problems, but as an organization that actively solves them.
5: Global public debt reached a record $102 trillion in 2024. 46 developing countries now spend more on interest on debt than on classrooms and medicine.
6: The roots of the conflict in Eastern DRC are political, and they lie in long-standing grievances, exclusion, and failures of governance. So the solution, too, must be political.
1: Now, the question of UNGA's relevance is especially important among African youth. They are concerned about the economy, jobs, and emerging technologies such as AI. First, I spoke to two young people, Chanda Chanda, a young woman and caterer from Zambia, and David Muganzi, a young Ugandan doctor and medic innovator. I started by asking them if they care about the UN General Assembly and why. Chanda answers first.
7: Yes, I do care, because first and foremost, the United Nations is a very big part of a country like Zambia, because the decisions that are made there, I know that they will affect me directly. Conversations that are had in that General Assembly should be conversations that are inclusive. I can also contribute to such a conversation, really.
1: Okay, before I move on to David to ask the same thing, Chanda, you said you do care because you can contribute to those conversations. How are you able to do so?
7: So I am quite passionate about conversations of development. So in my country, I do take part in quite a lot of conversations. There are different associations that do come together to talk about issues that are affecting us as a country and decisions that are being made in such a general assembly. So with that, we have representatives that come from our country where they listen to us as young people, what we have to say. And we hope that they do deliver anyway. Yeah.
1: Okay. David, please jump in. Do you care about UNGA?
8: Yes, I do care about UNGA. Every room where the future of the world is discussed, we have to have a representation. We have to have our voice reflected in these discussions and in these rooms. Why I care about it is because it reflects how much we contribute to creating the future, whether the direction of education, the direction of healthcare, and also the political direction too.
1: I just continue with you, Chanda. Do you think the decisions made at UNGA have a real impact on the lives of young people in Africa? Mm-hmm. Young people also argue that these meetings are always talk, and no action. Are they really talk shops?
7: I may be one of those people, unfortunately, because this is not the first General Assembly. And I know there are some decisions that were made in the past that we may say came to fruition. Many decisions that are made, that we hear pronouncements, there's little or no progress that is being made. Well, I'm not despising the baby steps that these decisions are taking. However, I feel like those discussions they're having should really bring impact that is tangible. However, there is more that could be done. They go there, for them, it's about their CVs, it's about looking good on social media that they've been there. When they come back, they barely even implement what they discuss in those rooms.
1: David, do you agree?
8: So I think we have to start out from the purpose of this meeting, like what they set out to do. And what the General Assembly sets out to do is debates, elects, also approve budgets. My standpoint is that we should not expect results from a place where the agenda is not to deliver those results. If we are looking for transformation in our lives and in our economies, we should know how much can come from such places. And just like any young person who is at the margins of most things, we are looking at a world where work is changing so fast. There are things that we hope to achieve. And we look at places like that as a source for these. But the fact is that their influence in our lives is on a long-term horizon. If a head of state who is very, very impactful comes up in aspects, let's say that development funding or climate change, it has ripple effects down all the way to how much money that youth who are in this sector can raise or even earn.
1: David Muganzi from Uganda and Chanda Chanda from Zambia there. I also spoke with Michelle Ndiaye, who is attending the UN General Assembly. She is the director of the Transformative Peace in Africa program at Open Society Foundations. What is the atmosphere like, especially when it concerns African presidents who are at the assembly and those who are also absent?
9: Let's remember that we have 54 countries on the continent, and each country decide on what the priorities are for them to be in this multilateral space. I believe that those who are here, and I can testify that they're working on issues that are relevant to their countries, but also relevant to the continent, championing peace and security on the continent and globally. Those who are really very much driving the reform of the multilateral system, and particularly the reform of the Security Council under the C10 of the African Union, for instance, on AI governance, we have seen with African countries actually positioning themselves and forging cooperation together with other middle powers. powers to look at AI governance, infrastructure development in Africa, but also the impact of AI.
1: Speaking of peace and security, which you have highlighted, millions of young people are either displaced or affected in one way or another by politics. Do you think that Africa is properly represented at the UN Security Council, owing that it has no permanent seat, despite being a bloc of about 54 countries? It's just like every other member without having a strong presence on the UN Security Council, whereas one of the worst humanitarian crises is taking place on the continent, and I'm talking about the Sudan War.
9: No, I totally agree with you. I think this debate is actually has started a couple of years ago with the Ezulwini consensus, where the position of Africa is very well known on the reform of the Security Council. But beyond the Security Council, I think it's the entire reform of the multilateral system that is of importance to the continent. And I believe that the peace and security architecture reform and a couple of countries are shaping the future of peace building, for instance. I can cite Egypt and many other countries who are leading in this endeavor. It's not only about representation, but it's also about the use of the veto power, but also how do you make sure that the Security Council doesn't take decision that is actually affecting using the veto and making sure that powers are more directed towards the General Assembly that has actually a more fairer representation than when it comes to the Security Council's countries, including African countries who are working towards finding alternative solution to the veto power and making sure that the General Assembly has also more weight and more powers.
1: You know, Michelle, I have been speaking to young people about this ongoing hunger, especially when they are very concerned about the economy, job opportunities, technology, the evolution of AI, and how it will affect the working culture in the near future. When you look at the agenda of this year's hunger, how is it addressing these issues and the fact that young people feel very disconnected from the UN General Assembly?
9: I think let's just remember that on average, Africa creates around 3 billion jobs a year, but then it needs around 12 billion jobs a year for young people that are coming to the job market. When you don't create enough jobs for your young people, which is a useful population, you need to think of AI very carefully, not only in terms of only governing this new animal in the moment. It's about also infrastructure development. It's about capabilities and capacity. It's about training. And young people definitely are at the heart of this conversation, which is, I believe, something very positive, because it's only in the multilateral space that you get to have such a debate, profound debate, about how to continue to preserve those jobs that are needed and how to bring our young people at the heart of a discussion of AI and humanity.
1: Many thanks to Michelle Ndiaye, Director of the Transformative Peace in Africa Program at Open Society Foundations. That's it on Focus on Africa today. If you'd like to give us feedback about the program or even suggest stories we should cover, our email is focusonafrica@bbc.co.uk. You can also send us a message on WhatsApp. The number is +254 791 269 243. You can get in touch with me on social media at I am Nkechi Nna, and that's with double N. This episode was produced by Bella Tweeney, Kigansi Shumba, and Rukia Bule in Nairobi. Our technical producer, the senior journalist in charge, is Charles Gitunga, while our editors are Daniel Dazie and Mariam Abdallah. I am Nkechi Obonna, and I'll speak to you again soon.
10: Twitty, twitty, twitty, vum, vum, vum.
11: Ah, ole boy, I don't want a penny, le.
10: Oh, oh, money, you make a chan, le. Get a get back. Jody, you just vum, vum, vum.
11: Yeah!
10: You know!
11: You know! Kebet the hot team with Marione. Kebet grew from in a year better loyal. One no do, mammy, you meet a pole, but you make it to a kedwa. 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Airtel D-Star achela bora bitch star a bitch star a dick star ario ash. MTN D-Star achela bora bitch star and when star a bitch star and when ash. Onyo limo in www.kbet.ug. Iteke jituguni online. Kbet kre vroom. Ine bera loyo. 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
10: Na kujuma wa donka winyune, iwangi wabi oya oya chalu mat. 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
3: Radio for the low injury division and no dagger power bear don't work on your tea come chavachel no longer catch the quena no tea cabine leblu key umino wilfred kai now keep my what you can get the digital low injury chami chama dam when you watch the road let you age mano it's your particular love work ben over bait ki carmen and been no guap report here you want to take engage my dog and come 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the bar work ben a bit around por carke energy a deck get we are doing rio get man we are re come to teach by the bar my pull la tira tira pa meta quan Nyingi la win radio ento la pain ticket man ni 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
4: I think I'm very afraid ini
3: ana foi man nga ke kwene ne
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3: You know e wang Bible ma mena ni.
4: We have a poem about Pierre Bellway 2019 and senior six.
3: And
4: I found divinity, ma.
3: Any attempt.
4: I don't know.
3: I don't know. In not a beer, beer, when a chill, when a bitch, not a real not a bunga bitch, beer, bora, gentle added me a real tick, a kind my yobo botin, a bit key, gumma dip me, nanimino, a deal star, haria decaboro, star chill, star, hario not ash. 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Now, Chuck Donio competed Chavani and Watima in which our tinny, a dear no, a bit gumma dip me, nanimino, akin, carcano come a kechalong. Kay chapa do you compete the chawani and my dear chair big drama low in radio. Chat add a million a chair kelly me a big bot down a deck of ping on gong don't better in baby kingi and no cargi kare. 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Speak FM, hello.
5: Hello.
3: You didn't
5: hear?
3: Hello. Are you a very man gaggy?
5: I'm Flavia too.
3: Flavia.
5: Yes.
3: You burro, no?
5: I think I'm a burro.
3: So why can't Chama Damo come?
5: Why can't Chama Damo come the first time we don't speak the same?
3: Man, I am in your food, don't you tell me?
5: I tell you, I tell you,
3: I don't know what it's true. I don't know what you're
5: talking about.
3: Anyway. Mary.
5: Mary.
3: You want to give one Bible, Mary?
5: As far as you want by boy, can never tell any story on art or six effort.
3: A foil. Anyway, the only Mary, we were. Anyway, the only Queen Mary. I know you're a Jew.
6: Oh, that's
3: what you're doing. I'm going to go
6: Alay kalbar chapo.
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Menno lock my number jail. Walk in the team, I know a tam timo deal in your walk. We know petty my bed. 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

0: 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I'm very nearly menome, Kosovo, Matie, meno, Elunguza, Elubaga Division, Lowing Radio, meno, and we don't come out away, Yarua Park, Kano, enter for Lalo Gilatian, look where that of a kid, Lowing Radio. Yari and you know Latin get dig a lack of carry get in it. 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
0: Right, and then Lowing Radio, men could want to get in no chawa, my mega to Moko competi, chawa, and work by Duke Chen King, Logania, meno, 11 mono, Chivo Benua could lock, but pulled to 12, could 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

0: FPM kom bedi cha wario mautiano ki piera boru ya bungwe Antonia Beach Speak Farmer lakilia ye Maga Maga Skills Institute kaponye menongo barachich kika nongo barachich miponye.
1: It's a big day for the people of Uganda, but I'm taking the lead in making that statement.
2: Government is sending money, and this program is demand-driven, and people are now fearing to get this money.
3: We don't have any clear data on disability. This makes planning very, very difficult. And normally we have been working on this work.
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5: Gulu City Lalia ward leaders form vigilantes to fight crimes. Kasese residents flee homes at Nyambwa River flood town. And Ethiopia Tigray forces seize airports as fighting spreads to afar. I am Agnes Agilo with the news. Local leaders in Lalia ward, located in Lalo Peshe City Division, Gulu City, have resolved to bolster security across the area by establishing a local vigilance group to tackle rising crime rates. The initiative aims to strengthen community-based defense systems and foster better intelligence gathering among residents and local administration. Speaking on the security measures, Ojara Michael, the LC1 chairperson of Dual Cell, explained that while its executive committee already has a designated secretary for defense, they have recruited 10 additional community members to support the defense office in routine surveillance and crime prevention. In neighboring Hong Kong Cell, LC1 chairman Francis Musodong emphasized the importance of community vigilance, noting that building strong interpersonal relationships and keeping track of new visitors entering the area remain critical steps for effective security checks and early crime detection. Reinforcing the leadership's commitment, the LC2 chairperson of Lalia ward, Wegolonyo Boniface, pledged to convene a joint meeting with all cell defense teams. The upcoming meeting will focus on laying down coordinated strategies and improving overall surveillance to ensure safety across the ward. Local authorities currently rely entirely on the distant Gulu West Central Police Station for security support, making community-led vigilance vital. A 35-year-old woman is in police custody in Moroto District in connection with the death of her husband in Tapach Sub-County. The deceased has been identified as Mark Lolem, 37 years, a resident of Lonyilik village where the incident occurred early hours of September 23rd this year. The woman, Maria Aleu, was arrested after she reportedly told the deceased father that she had found her husband hanging inside their room at about 7 a.m. Police responded to the scene and documented the incident before recovering the body. Mike Longole, the Mount Moroto Regional Police spokesperson, confirmed that Aleu is in custody to assist with the investigations. Longole said the case of suspected murder by strangulation has been registered at Moroto Central Police Station. The body was conveyed to Moroto Regional Referral Hospital Mochari for a post-mortem examination to establish the cause of the death. The incident comes amid concerns from some men in Karamoja about domestic violence against men, with some saying they are reluctant to report abuse because existing support systems are perceived to focus mainly on women and children. In the national scene, families in Kasese Municipality are being forced to flee their homes as rising water levels in River Nyambwa spill into parts of the town, leaving residents fearing that more homes could be swept away. The river has diverted from its main course and overflowed into Kamulikwizi Channel, sending flood water through the heart of Kasese and threatening several neighborhoods. The affected areas include Congo Quarter, Base Camp Lower, Mumbuzi, Kisanga A, Nyakasanga West, and Kumulikwizi Cell. As the water continues to spread, some residents have evacuated their homes and moved to safer areas, while others remain behind amid fears that the situation could deteriorate. The situation is particularly serious in Kanyangea village in Nyambwa division, where heavy and persistent rains have left a trail of destruction. Deo Isemba, the Kanyangea LC1 chairperson, says more than 13 households have lost their homes to the floods. For residents, the biggest concern is the unpredictability of River Nyambwa, which they say can burst its banks without warning. Brian Kagwa, a resident of Kanyangea, said the recurring floods are putting people's lives at risk because it is difficult to predict when the river will overflow. You are still tuned to the news coming your way from 89.5 Speak FM, Voices Unlimited. In the African news, Tigrayan rebels in northern Ethiopia says control of airports and battle federal troops in the neighboring Afar region. Multiple sources told AAF on Wednesday as long-standing tensions spilled into open conflict. The Tigray People's Liberation Front fought a devastating civil war with the federal government in 2020-2022 that killed some 600,000 people, according to the African Union estimates. Sporadic clashes and drone strikes in recent months have raised fears of a return to the war. Two humanitarian staff working in the Afar region told AFP that fighting broke out in the towns of Abala and Edipipi late Tuesday between the TPLF and federal forces. A foreign security source in Ethiopia confirmed the clash and said the TPLF was in control of Abala. In the international news, U.S. President Donald Trump's Board of Peace has announced a $2.45 billion Gaza recovery plan at a meeting on the sidelines of the U.N. General Assembly. The funding will be spread across 66 programs over 6 months and directed at housing, diesel generation, and waste removal, among other needs. But the board admitted substantial donations were still needed, with the $18 billion pledge, but only $280 million handed over so far. It estimates full recovery and reconstruction will require about $71 billion over the next decade. The board also did not set out a date for the start of reconstruction in Gaza, where Trump's plan to end the war has largely stalled, almost a year after Israel and Hamas agreed a ceasefire. The disarmament of Hamas has been a key sticking point.
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5: The local organizing committee for the upcoming Fofa Drum March between Acholi Province and Buganda Province has set a budget of 18 million shillings to facilitate the game in Kitgum Municipality. The committee's head of finance, Otto Simon Peter, said the budget will cater for different activities including welfare, team facilitation, transport, stadium preparation, health and security. The proposed budget includes 2 million shillings for welfare, 9.4 million for team facilitation, 1.6 million for transport, 1.8 million for stadium and field dressing, 1 million for stadium announcement, and 780,000 shillings for health and security. Otto called upon football fans and well-wishers to turn up in large numbers and support the organizing committee with whatever contribution they can afford. He said letters have already been sent to various institutions seeking financial and other forms of support for the march. The chairperson of the local organizing committee, Richard Akena, said the march is an opportunity to celebrate Acholi's ancestors and called for collective support for the Acholi province. Acholi province will face Buganda province, the winners of the 2018 Fofa Drum, on 27th September 2026 at 4 p.m. at Kitgum Boma Ground.

0: That was the news. 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
1: All right. 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We're going to keep Pastor Menno Obinna, Kachel Ki Martin, Gengo Aki, Maga Maga Skill Institute. 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

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And your gems, Gamchim, Gamchim, Gamchim, Gamchim, Boklo, Kiria, Chuala Chanta, Alib Mia, Ria Chima, Maker, Kanya Lowin Radio. Okay, get my pair attack work while located. 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

Now, a winning in the wind radio. 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
0: Live commentary king exma paul le kong tuku mapat pa sports gala
1: Trossa Eberechiese
0: Chakecha wa deck, wacha wa beach, melt ya no keep ya ball. 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
1: And Manchester United from behind.

0: backdrop of Barcelona in the summer echoed comments made by Thomas Tuchel that it isn't natural for English players to control games by keeping possession.
1: It's not in the English DNA, and it's probably something I've only realised to that extent from playing in Spain now, because I think we, as English players, are educated the same way as the Spanish players. We know how to keep possession, but it's the decision-making of certain players in Spain, which is just not a natural thing. I even look at some of the decisions they take on the ball sometimes and think, I'm not sure how you've seen that. It's the way they're built. I don't know what it is. Something that maybe we can't ever put a name to, but they're definitely built different. But we can't keep looking at other countries and trying to be like them, because we're not them, we're English, and we have our own strengths, which they don't have. So maybe we start playing to what we're good at. I feel like we are trying to replicate Spain. Because I'm in Spain now, I know we've got just as good players, but they have different qualities. So why try and make them same players the same as the Spanish players? Because the Spanish players lack the things that we have, and vice versa. So I think maybe we just... Yeah, I don't want to speak, because I'm not the manager, so I'm not going to control the tactics or how we play. But I think we need to stop looking elsewhere as a country and maybe be proud of who we are, what we are, the things we have, and stop comparing with other countries, because we're English, we're not Spanish or French or other countries who have succeeded.
2: I take your point that we've got the players to play that way, but over here in the Premier League, do you think English fans would accept that?
1: I'm not sure, to be honest. I always feel like English fans, from playing against Premier League sides, who try and play...
3: Manuel and Radio Latour Macloni Anthony Gordon Latour pa team de Barcelona docteur ñu le melo England tika lok pe touru ma dit ma tika ben kin team de melo bo man me England ka chel ki team melo bo 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chawa deck which our big medi woke market my wedge carrying tinny a chawa when me or chow big a baby key a chole province management team give me better studio menu a long pole give me you permit to room a did matic a piano kitchen chabi no actually tiga maro boganda province a manuti a baby car me you bought in locum to ropole do you in this first hour of the show where a quank quan which are we like Julie Madame Tech Mada you man and to where a quank quan which are we can do chan a medic with locum to Romanotica Tiki Lobulaya Kachilki Bodway. Que caña.

0: Wella medong better law, a line met shim a medong better law in Uganda. 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

0: Right, for the trial and ready to get Chunkin and Okanama Chego, Major will make a carati, Botin, for the American Quan, Pierpor, Yabuan, Tana, your picture, speaker, FM. Do you want to be giving Kamala Uganda? I'll be giving you live updates, Matika Bino, a main okay, Sky Swat, Kawa Rubuka, Lokum to Romakanama, Tika Bina, Tiki Paja, Bimio Botin, you permit to Romanotika Bino line up, Uganda Cranes, two carati, or Uganda to Tim Lamelo, Tunisia, a QTR, any Chawan shop, Madonna, don't get a car, I'm a knock to trial and ready. We're quite taking on live, a main okay, Sky Swat, Jim, a pool, Tika Bino, Kikunu, Kuno, Abeva Koyin. Young kid, Manotia Carquerica, Bidukuchana, Benano, Kitmikuba, Benakila, province, a Payuma Megimetu, Matica Bino over the weekend, Lowin Radio.
1: Well, I think I instinctively agree. I think the Prime Minister's got a point. You know, many football fans will see that at the same stadiums that they watch football.
0: Lowin Radio, Fabian Holza, Enzo Merezca, Kachilke, Andoni, Ariola, Wenki, naming Gen Machalo, Menu, Coach of the Month, so Watika Kornanone, Kitmano, Ngamo, Buchamo, Lowin Radio, Kadong, Mohamed 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sign for Manchester United now if he was a player.

0: 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We are charity boat ladita gompelmos ma anti chalo piara menu pa lan province. 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
1: That's
0: good evening. Good evening. Itinining. Avoy gera we know itika momo ati quiet den chade ti merganga you mo
1: and the do so
2: yeah
0: okay
2: apoy gulu tininga
0: gulu ti ku mer mod gi mama right to 12 pay down mer we git ya koren tu ga yedon Now, time on the pair attack, I'll be Beruki team per Chole Province Studio Bora, and the time on the pair attack in this first hour of the show. Menu are on a Kirikong, Jemukana Matiano Tiano, Ketma Yupti Kerepiano, Jemukanatika, we rest so media, ni fans Gubo A, Transport Tier, Liberpa, Cheroki Dugu, Jemukana Bugore, many vintage launch. Tieto Wakong to Medlan Province, Kisa Morning, Yingi, where Pierre Deck, we are Deck, Low down upon Yapping or Drunko Menu, Kidong, Anano, Wanying, Jemapego, Turupi, and Latur Jala Alano. Competitive to Pilo Uganda, Tibet, and line up a nano tea line up by Uganda competing a year, but it is a month. Maybe Guarubu Beruki car, maybe you know, in the return lake, Mano allow take a chair away when you carry dog is a morning pian in case a nodong, Fufa notica, meaning to well be TPN to go carry Pierre Deck, we are deck, a Chile province, go carry Pierre Rio, we are beach, and then a nano, Bunyoro caro over Pierre Rio, we are one. Titawakong, a Luturu, Melan province, Tidini, you petini.
3: Well, I boy, take cats, bro, and thank you for always mean your work. Me tipashi ya chuli kano. As far as sports is concerned, now province is mourning all these players. This is a two-legged game, and being a two-legged game, we are all aware. Ni some of our players are they're in action tonight. Alan Okello, Dennis Omedi, Mato Rogers, Ginty in action to Naganobol Okello. But the next game, Rame will be away in Hoima, Tie on the 3rd. You are aware, the next game of Uganda Cranes will be in Hoima. Now, I want to say this, maybe to allay, let me just use this opportunity to clear the air. Why we support all these players? Yunge with a local chelkiri, some of Joadon Ameti Fufa, we asked them, is it possible that these boys can play for the province? I am happy to report the game being in Hoima, all our players will be in Hoima by the time the next the second leg will be around. And this is opportunity. I'm here to Huamogame. For long, I've not been able to play for Lao province. One of them is Mato Rogers, who was very happy having known me. They will be in Hoima, and we are going to play in Hoima. Now, some of the Fufa people looks at that as a warm-up game, an opportunity for the boys not just to remain in their houses or in their hotel rooms or to come and watch. In a footballer will always want to play, especially currently eligible to participate in such a game and is in high and good spirits. So, for the first leg, Amea Bede on Saturday at home in Dokolo, all our players are meeting national team will not future. But for the second leg away in Hoima, all those players will be available.
0: Before,
3: they have been summoned.
0: Before I met you're telling us ni to Palan province, the second lake, ki Bunyoro province of Butime Meruki Ibame or Ima City Stadium.
3: No, it's not confirmed, but we have talked to the officials, me Hoima, and they are saying for Bunyoro, and they are saying that Ginagindo itine ni chani. There is a Kaname team Mekitara to here. They have a playground there. That can be one horse venue. And they say they are still in negotiation with the National Council of Sports. If at all, they can grant them that access and grant them an opportunity to play. at the Hoima City Stadium. That is still subject to confirmation from the National Council, because they were very clear that as a province, Guinea Pay Kedichente, if they are to hire Hoima Stadium, we'll liberate it from the National Council of Sports. But right now, okay, in mode, Fufa, tia mituni, people should fill up that stadium. They should come and feel the vibe in the stadium. And I am sure they will come and negotiate around the terms and conditions that can easily be met. If the terms and conditions that will be set by the National Council, favorable as a province, then yes, we are likely, maybe, I am not confirming, but they have confirmed Borwane, the game will be in Hoima. That is at least what I am sure about. And then maybe back to Mohamed Otiati Menechani. I'm happy to report all our players may were summoned. Most of them don't come to Chawani, except a few. They are traveling overnight, and they will be joining the camp later in the night by midnight, between midnight and 1 a.m. Those ones who are based in Kampala. And Tinini, for those who may not Irakan, they obeyed a friendly game with the Blacks Power. Lira Select versus the Blacks Power. It's just a warm-up game, and it ended in a 1-1 draw. So in Blacks Power, most of our players are Tuhi Blacks Power. And Tuhu Kenna Menupe Tuhi Blacks Power, no, they made up the team of Lira Select. And Tuhu Kenna Blacks Power at Lao College. It was a friendly game. And they took Mgola Chiari Komachiel. So it is a warm-up game. DC, the team is heading straight to Dokolo. We shall have a morning training session in Dokolo. Shower deck, maybe. No, your team Dokolo. All these other players, I don't know, come to put Regan Pandey, Saidi Mayanja, and Joel Seronjoji. They are all on board the Chawani. Chawa Morgan, no, to Chawa, really no shoot. I did talk to Joel, I mean, they were already on the way. So they're actually coming by Chabichel, Abir, Nobio Tuno, and DC. They'll be joining the team, the training in Karachel, and the match day is on Saturday. Exactly.
0: For the draw, Ladita Belmos. Now, condition meba magritiara toriyeni. Is it better than UTC?
3: By the way, to your information, Kerewin Radio, Dokolo Technical School, they have a very, very good playground. Actually, it's a very green, like a matic green throughout. Kenkani, there are some few. Right now, I'm not here lucky. It has been put right. In a no pay, you obey the perimeter fence. We have erected it as per guidelines, the recommendations of FUFA when they visited that playground. So the lekere is very good, and we just hope for the best.
0: Maybe me a kiki in a don't pay me a dock at Mamegi, Belmont's bit in Makija, but you close to Akibwa Stadium. How far?
3: Well, I am very, very close to Akibwa Stadium. Actually, there is no visit or I may obey Akibwa.
0: Exactly. That's why I asked you.
3: the good news, Tieni, after a very long time, Sports Minister Peter Gwan has come out finally to tell the nation, Meko Bobodwa, do you mean Uganda? Yeah, Kibwa is not Pea Berokai backup stadium. Kitaring Mujo Ukobukede at first. Kibwa is actually one of the host venues. Amedonga hosting AFCON. So, Joameti Pasho, Yachuli, Ilano, Kerekano Rumu, we are going to watch the AFCON games. In northern Uganda then. And we want to thank the government for that. And all other behind the scenes. Cats Pro. There are other things. About Akibwa Stadium. But since you are close to some people at the National Council and even in the ministry, maybe I'll tip you that after the show. Please make sure you call me. Let you know.
0: Thank you.
3: So Akibwa, Gary Meritia Waranyim, and because of that declaration, get a statement I may the sports minister Okobo warehouse speed I may some got yet journey to you may some go no you giggling or chabichele war but it's our they are working 24 hours that means miero ye legging it delivering a kibwa in time may work obedo in position to host the AFCON. So construction Nakibwa is ongoing and we all hope for the best. Kao better kakita fu fatima rekere me ogwea dilidwe ma dek do do beru dwe rabi ro do to gweyeni maybe by the time the final comes we shall be having the Akibwa stadium that is God willing kawano wa final la megire it's the chance is here about 80% we are going to progress to the final.
0: Well, and KK Nano squad ma Lang Province of Karumara. Actually, 11 players, almost 11 players, Kapa Luorgopa, Magiti Aki, Blacks Power.
3: Yeah, big Blacks Power. And by the way, the same thing Kere Bunyoro. Bunyoro has a very good team. And Bungu Tuhugidu Chia from Kitara. So these are players, I mean, Nungi Yingin attack to Twala. It's not going to be an easy game, though. But as always, one county guy in northern Uganda can. We shall kill the game from here. You know how we game seems to be.
0: Tukonono miarabetie wana. Tukonono abeda meet koma me na kovili. Anyway, avoya take the trial chawa ni Belmozu maameriguma. I will call you as you say.
3: Avoya take.
0: Avoya trial. All right, link video meru piara pa timu dilumela on province and always wano beru in touch and meanwa the clear information manotika bino malope ki kitmano na on province tika yupek fena. 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And so sometimes Jemu kind of team made a pekar kere ta and lest kiwaidijal kat kere wago. Wago is very professional for kar kere yamwaini. Go on a chimwere watcha on a private communication and radio. 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Man team Pamon, Magituru and Radio Man Turu Men Netball, May Uganda, Genbo Market team.

0: 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We are getting you draw. 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Well, when you're chatting with a Duke Chana Dori, Kilokum to Mukanaman or Tudor, we met Kada Jolo Querelo in radio at Chole Province Studio.
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5: 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Kitati work, I did live, by the way.
6: And that is why the goal was ruled out. Offside here against Somerville.
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0: Germany has plenty of the early possession, but it's the Netherlands that are coming on strong at the moment. Timber. 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
1: Tima liat liat mama pedang gutel and video timu di lumen Netherlands ki timu di lumen lobo jama nanayon Julian Timber again killer it Somerville Van Dijk gitia ki yere ki yere mama wadang pe wachel and video wakwanyi wachel edini jolo wa mano Timpa Chule province tika donyi studio borga kanya

0: Yeah, la video don't petier o don't tear don't let Ivan. Anyway, chill, but I'm taking a car to give vote to let lucky Duffy. You turn any a kid my bit of a genetic or a bot in your baby key, a chuli management team, but don't party management. You can a tea work funds, my jigimar, a chuli jiki jiga to rotate again. World and a pair chuli chamingi, kachel key, a one gompa funds or do you a man per chuli province ticket studio, Kenya Martini Pena Tech Bada, may watchini, a better going a radio making. I'm a chima may be to not a bear, a chella, one a beach, a beach, a beach when you're not a real. 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Mega Nano need lock Tima Bella did Banana Joe Tibana Studio and Line Video. So Menu are you with a mega matic studio where a chucky site tung a chiala chucha bought MC McCoffey near you MC no microphone penny and query. It didn't
1: I Timabay avoid who in radio Duju. It was my papa to wing ye were for management by Radio Speak FM. But I won't mar to all the way young to try in your material. One of you were breaking news, my bear to try about one actually fans catching Joe Magimar to Ecomarmi Uganda in your material. Were built a breaking news, my bear, get ready.
0: Very good. Ratchet bought Ladita a dollar. Justin, Mativise menu pa funds. It didn't need Ladita?
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0: And then it is Mari, Keru Koti Kumi, Keru Jacket.
2: Yom Chinning Studio, one don't cover TV in Studio, and you only be in on Niju Monitor, Rook, a catarata. Chariot, a point car, my phone, and work, Matiwin, you are key to tell me for your speak FM and Niki Lua, or Togi Berukedwa. Lock a bit in lock more when you are Kiluak. A 4 year matarida.
0: Well, we doc don't bought to one comba fans ki come. 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And about yet to work at my fans by tika you pick with me ki Gulu City. 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
1: 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Ara Jolo management me speak FM. 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
0: for the drill, where I do go to bought a PR man pa Chole province, the data menu, Bernard Festo, Utema, and yeni kinyi ni the band. 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
0: One not big deal. 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
3: Atie my band, I'm more Luin Radio. 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
4: afoye mateka dada anatima be kuma yot tunya yom. You tell me, Tien, a mirror dog, Foy Borrow, the Chuet, me anywa my chill come here, I take and me a beer, I take this studio. I had a surprise, but I'm in Bay Lu again. And don't do well, mirror, don't make a mirror,
0: but teach a PR, a petty.
4: Jal won't know what a Julu, won't walk more ticker when you radio compare a Julu, a Moro, a better Tara, the Lockmina Machel, I will take breaking news. And any news again, you may have cut away and quite a quiet one. What a day, speak of him.
0: Well, right, I'm better. Don't be too cheer. A jalong at mobile carway, you quen, I bought in Lawin Radio, near Kiloni, Cuts Pro, the Sportman One Man Army.
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3: Luwin Radio, la cho and ma ini winyu duane metro twal manye Cuts Pro, ma cheng jui logo loko dilu ma metro twali. 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
8: La penya tini. 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
11: Okay. 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
3: now ka ta de lo mai dari omon
2: Hmm.
3: I don't want to say that. I don't know if I require an area you want to build some kind of thing. I'm a white guy.
2: Hmm.
3: No, I don't want to make my name. So, I'll call you. Most of them are the one who knows the greatest one white guy. But no, I'm going to talk to you. I'm going to talk to you. I'm going to talk to you. I'm going to talk to you.
2: Hmm.
3: I'm going to talk to you. I'm going to talk to you. I'm going to talk to you. I'm going to talk to you.
2: All right, yeah, my girl, but you may know, Omera, come a cake, you do go any can only twere. He said, my watch, you mere mutagamo, but you shall drone pen, cono long mutagate full. Hello? Yes.
4: Yeah, man, my dear, I didn't know what I'm not going to tell you. Mugabe, you can know, any career you go
2: in. Mugabe, you can know,
4: Mugabe, take a name.
2: Manga,
4: you call it.
2: Oh, the young you call it. The young.
4: No, we are going to pick on Mugabe, Governor Mutu. 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
2: 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Kidong, Obibedu live is Peak FM way. Of course. And then you don't want to hear. But you don't want to hear. This is Bonnie from Lera Acholi. Okay, Bonnie waki Lera City, by the way. Acholi and Lao will win. We wait for the final between Acholi and Lao province. Thank you. Thank you, my brother from Lera City. And big respect to all the representative of Acholi team for your struggle on behalf of Acholi. May I know more about Onek Ronald? Look at that. Anyway, Cats Pro, I am Robinson from Po Wigi. I wish success to Acholi province to go and do better. Okay. Yeah, my can pay here. Then Mrs. Mukana, Nitawachi. Good evening, Cats Pro. Thanks for the show. And for a better show, you can. Anyway, in my go, Chimlin video, Oriem Ki Koro, Kelo Francis Ki Paichoke, Kenyo, Emma Labora, Ladiru Chan, Anu Penyo, La Penyani, Budget Mono, TAP semifinals, you can get Dr. Chair, Opetu, anyway. 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
5: No, Ketana, I win a child, get luck. Ni Ikaro, one of you took a group stages. Kaunano, squad, get team more better to Okere. I'm sorry to say, almost 99%, but team more able to locate Gio Dilu, Mifa Drama Chara. Don't come very good pay in the team in the semifinals. Petian look and again Pagiramoturu, but Tian look and a dear Tibion come on safety to Olak, a la Bertel Motarero, Giana Machel, Giana Madek, no, and where low speed may take a rail, yeah. 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You know, dear the bag, you know, down a parachel, take a little parachel, a peggy par and Roma. 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
6: 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No, no, no, no, no, no, no, no, no, no, no, no, no, no, no, no, no, no, no, no, no, no, no, no, no, no, no, no, no, no, no, no, no, no, no, no, no, no, no, no, no, no, no, no, no, no, no, no, no, no, no, no, no, no, no, no, no, no, no, no, no, no, no, no, no, no, no, no, no, no, no, no, no, no, no, no, no, no, no, no, no, no, no, I karma gen gitiga dugu. 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

0: Feel each moment of the soccer season 2026-2027 with Ababet. 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
0: Balipe. 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
0: 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So come on, Dapa Pong, my bed, my charity, so it shall so me quare and a borrow.
2: I chuck it quietly at home.
0: Balpe, Balpe, for you. A yellow pay, Mutara don't know any bona dit, and a jerry, Nim Don, the coming Mutara do tea. Many chairman, oi tea, wee, Mutara Mangi, hello. Hello.
1: Hello?
0: Yeah.
1: Awo lo ka wo.
0: Ladit.
1: One come. Hello. Hello.
0: Hello. Hello.
1: Hello. Hello. Hello. Hello. Hello. Hello. Hello. Hello. Hello. Hello. Hello. Hello. Hello. Hello. Hello. Hello. Hello. Hello. Hello. Hello. Hello. Hello. Hello. Hello. Hello. Hello. Hello. Hello. Hello. Hello. Hello. Hello. Hello. Hello. Hello. Hello. Hello. Hello. Hello. Hello. Hello. Hello. Hello.
0: And then again, you know, down the way I'm one company bought to know. Hello?
3: Hey.
0: Uh-huh.
3: What?
0: Afoy?
3: Yeah, meeting one, yeah, give me that. But you can get
0: Oh, it did. Oh, it did, mother woman.
3: It did.
0: Be me results, me to wang, papa. If you go, it is called results for Netherlands. Kika,
3: get your money.
0: In me, you get your man, ma.
3: Me, get your money.
0: I get Jack Bernard, the Capier Borg, when Germany did a lot go to Cherry Tonguano. Balpeba? I don't know where to go, then goes a Derry Comario.
3: Huh?
0: Down
3: with that him. You ain't got to eat up with
0: I'm not going to watch results, Gubosa.
4: Long time too.
0: How are you doing?
4: I'm a bit sick.
0: I can just feel it from your voice.
4: Yeah. I'm here to talk to you when you speak.
0: Okay.
4: Don't miss to play that song. Your kid can pick it up. Kono obi chia chia retande.
0: Ene.
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0: Don't pay your talent on it. What you did, please, I'm more than.
5: I
0: don't chimmy a kiki dog go where me chant a better parallel. Hello?
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6: I think
0: I'm going to Amy. Yes.
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0: name. 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
0: I'm there, I did a role for a man. 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
1: Patricia,
0: kill a role. Patricia, can watch a Congo, I know, Jimmy.
1: Footparara, I need a two minutes.
0: Footparara? 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
1: It
0: is Mary Leroux, can you mod, you know?
1: I mean,
0: the Keradi, my checking, I rot con car go on a duokicon.
1: I tell you can,
0: no, in an away. 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And then again, my pair attack, my dad, cool boy, tell what you want, I hear, I
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0: Wera dora dora conga kan and radio de kerachil two car, can you win a get a meat and to a can and locum super attack, mapadon watching, doka tipo la mera Patricia, a menu go. 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
1: I know,
0: Jenna, dog. You know,
1: I know,
0: I'm in New York, sir. You know, 100,000. Chido, my name is Chanda, you better yum. Sorry?
1: How would you stop anything
0: gone? I'm a drone. No, they tell me
1: what
0: I'm doing.
1: So tell me what I'm giving up.
0: No, I'm not giving up. I'm not giving up. Giving up. I'm not giving up. I'm not Now, don't dire what you may only me a big bodana derolo. So be medic it down, you carry cool.
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0: Then young don't get here, darling.
1: I'm not sure.
0: A gelly. Boss, dear.
1: I'm full of ten quan.
0: You till a ten quan? 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
1: Igulusinia.
0: Chi mbere kati joke chana school fees go la mara.
1: Ah, ko pati, pachoro ve, ni da karo.
0: Dobu konyi kong, we mogo dobu konyi. 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
1: Eh, no na diya.
0: Wai man karts po do, donyo wakda chak merma di yuna. 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Yellow, you know
1: it? Yellow.
0: What shall it be a chill a bit even a bit dry, a bit chulo his school fees?
1: I
0: got all. Why mamzo and no mama knock and key out lunch per speak? Very good.
1: Bye.
0: It is penny this year. Come on, go. Oh, it is cherry a beach. Wow, that's good. Robin, can you tin penny my bear?
1: And then
0: all right. For the trial, La Mera, Patricia, Key, Ila Ro. La long chanda penier matin, okay? Alip mia chel. Chana get a titi and to conyo, diri watiga me alip mia bitch is top by giving up a ramadon your foodie, and then okay, trial any gang quan win you.
1: Aya.
0: For the trial.
1: Okay,
0: all right, in Benacumenu, vote Benama Bay, menu La Mera, Patricia, and when he shan a yellow buconia, my tack to trial men and ne, each other, a boot gang quan balance, mokanamano, two dong, line radio, pay attack, but

One eye is big farmer. Yera bor we abungwen donne a bitch. One eye is big farmer.

Latino.